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4: Andy Burnham says he'll be relentless in tackling small boat crossings by migrants. Speaking on a visit to Dover, the Prime Minister said progress has been made, but he said he was not complacent on the issue.
5: Every level we've got to come at this, but crucially increasing the enforcement activity. So there's been a doubling of enforcement officers through the National Crime Agency on the UK side of the Channel, and French specialist officers are now similarly doubled in number, working on the beaches over there.
4: A British national is reported to have survived after two firefighting helicopters collided mid-air. It happened near Athens while tackling a major wildfire. Two crew members from Greece and Denmark were killed in the crash. And the universities of Greenwich and Kent have merged to create the UK's first super university. With more than 50,000 students across four campuses, it becomes the third largest university in the country. That's the latest from Radio News Hub. I'm Grace McIntosh.
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4: Rain affecting much of Scotland on Monday and some scattered showers across Northern Ireland. Fine elsewhere with some hot sunshine, highs of 27 degrees Celsius.

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2: 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And here's the second. 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

Hello there. How do you spend your Saturday evenings? Well, here's a question. Do you enjoy classic soul? I'm talking the 60s, the 70s, the 80s. I'm talking Motown, Northern, and the sound of Philadelphia. If the answer's yes, that's great. Join me, Andy, from 6 to 9 p.m. for Soul Dance Saturday here on

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5: The Prime Minister says he'll be relentless in tackling small boat crossings. More than 2,000 people have crossed the English Channel in small boats since Mr. Burnham became Prime Minister. However, the overall number compared to 2025 is down significantly. Home Secretary Shabana Mahmood says she's focused on tackling the issue.
6: Look, I think the most important thing that people need to hear from their Home Secretary is that I'm doing whatever it takes to secure our border, and that is what I've been absolutely laser-like focused on from the moment I became the Home Secretary.
5: Tens of thousands of young people starting university next month have received their first dose of the meningitis B vaccine. It's part of a one-off NHS programme following deadly outbreaks earlier this year. US President Donald Trump says he's called off planned US strikes on Iran. It's after Gulf allies urged him to reconsider. And the Commonwealth Games have come to a close in Glasgow with a spectacular ceremony featuring music, dancing and fireworks. From Radio News Hub, I'm Grace McIntosh.
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5: Rain affecting much of Scotland on Monday and some scattered showers across Northern Ireland. Fine elsewhere with some hot sunshine, highs of 27 degrees Celsius.

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3: Andy Burnham says he'll be relentless in tackling small boat crossings by migrants. Speaking on a visit to Dover, the Prime Minister said progress has been made on bringing down the number of crossings, but said he was not complacent on the issue.
4: Every level we've got to come at this, but crucially increasing the enforcement activity. So there's been a doubling of enforcement officers through the National Crime Agency on the UK side of the Channel, and French specialist officers are now similarly doubled in number, working on the beaches over there.
3: A British national is reported to have survived after two firefighting helicopters collided mid-air while tackling a major wildfire near Athens. Two crew members from Greece and Denmark were killed in the crash. And Dominic Calvert-Lewin scored twice as Leeds came from two goals down to beat Liverpool 4-2 in a pre-season friendly in Chicago. For the new Reds boss, Andoni Iraola, the shock defeat exposed some issues ahead of the new season. From Radio News Hub, I'm Grace McIntosh.
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3: Rain affecting much of Scotland on Monday and some scattered showers across Northern Ireland. Fine elsewhere with some hot sunshine, highs of 27 degrees Celsius.

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Vince Edwards here. I just wanted to remind you that I'll be back on Boomerang Radio this Saturday afternoon. I'll have all the usual stuff, including Saturday's live bands, a brand new backtrack for you to identify, a trip down into my vinyl vault, and of course some really great songs. So I do hope you can join me Saturday at 3 p.m. and we can have some fun.

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5: The Prime Minister says he'll be relentless in tackling small boat crossings. More than 2,000 people have crossed the English Channel in small boats since Mr. Burnham became Prime Minister. However, the overall number compared to 2025 is down significantly. Home Secretary Shabana Mahmood says she's focused on tackling the issue.
6: Look, I think the most important thing that people need to hear from their Home Secretary is that I'm doing whatever it takes to secure our border, and that is what I've been absolutely laser-like focused on from the moment I became the Home Secretary.
5: Tens of thousands of young people starting university next month have received their first dose of the meningitis B vaccine. It's part of a one-off NHS programme following deadly outbreaks earlier this year. US President Donald Trump says he's called off planned US strikes on Iran. It's after Gulf allies urged him to reconsider. And the Commonwealth Games have come to a close in Glasgow with a spectacular ceremony featuring music, dancing and fireworks. From Radio News Hub, I'm Grace McIntosh.
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5: Rain affecting much of Scotland on Monday and some scattered showers across Northern Ireland. Fine elsewhere with some hot sunshine, highs of 27 degrees Celsius.

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Join me for The Late Show at Boomerang Radio from 9 p.m. Monday through Thursday. I'll be playing the world's biggest love songs, along with some cheeky banter too. I look forward to your company from 9 as we end your day the lazy way.

0: 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We are putting money in the music on Boomerang Radio's Bits and Pieces. 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
4: Trains from London Liverpool Street have been impacted by multiple trackside fires. In one instance, around 3 yesterday afternoon, Greater Anglia reported a blaze at Waltham Cross in Hertfordshire. It meant all trains were halted on one line. Rail services to and from Stansted Airport and Cambridge North were also affected. Greater Anglia say Network Rail officers were on site with fire services and worked as quickly as possible to restore a normal timetable. Swimmers at Peterborough's Lido are being offered free parking this summer. Those wanting to take a dip can get a permit for the scheme at the regional pool car park in Bishop's Road if passes are purchased for 20 and 40 swims. It's being run in partnership with Peterborough City Council and Viva City and continues until the 30th of September. The move coincides with the launch of another free parking scheme in Peterborough funded by the Combined Authority. From today, parking is free after 3pm at the Council's Bishop's Road, Carhaven, Riverside and Pleasure Fair Meadow sites. There's a chance for you to have your say on a £1.5 million engineering trial that could change how roads are built on peat soils in Cambridgeshire. The County Council's hosting a drop-in event at the Oliver Cromwell Hotel on the High Street in March from 3pm until 7 this evening. The session gives residents the chance to meet the project team, learn more about the trial on Upwell Road and discover how research could improve the durability of local roads built on peat. The shifting ground means roads built over peat need more frequent repairs and generally have a shorter lifespan than routes constructed on firmer soils. And disabled people across Peterborough have given their seal of approval to a new changing places toilet at Peterborough City Hospital. It's been described as an important step forward in ensuring disabled people can access healthcare facilities with dignity, privacy and confidence. The new facility has been opened by Matt Howard, who's a disabled volunteer at the hospital and regularly transports medications from the pharmacy across the site. A changing places facility was due to be installed in the city centre and plans were drawn up to house them at Peterborough Cathedral but were shelved due to a lack of funding.
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4: A hot day with plenty of sunshine across Peterborough and Cambridgeshire. Highs of 30 degrees. And that's the latest from the Boomerang Radio Newsroom. I'm Matt Webb.
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Is it just another dream, or are we in August already? Where has this year gone? Morning, hello. It's Boomerang Radio at 12 minutes after 6. This is Chris Tibbles. Boomerang Breakfast is on for Monday, week 3 of the school holidays. Looking for stuff to do? We've got plenty of ideas of what you can do and where you can go with the kids or grandkids. I will detail them all over the next 4 hours. Back in the day, back on from 9, 7 o'clock, sing along back from 7, and bits and pieces as well. See the stone set in your eyes. 50 quid could be yours. See the thorn.

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1: Ladies and gentlemen, this is Captain Tobias Wilcock welcoming you aboard Coconut Airways Flight 372 to Bridgetown, Barbados. We will be flying at an height of 32,000 feet and at an airspeed of approximately 600 miles per hour. Refreshments will be served after takeoff. Kindly fasten your safety belts and refrain from smoking until the aircraft.

0: That is a one-hit wonder from Typically Tropical and Barbados on Boomerang Breakfast. This is Chris Tibbles. Hello, morning. If you are a new listener to Boomerang Radio, we have local travel every 20 minutes on Boomerang Breakfast. Sean is back with that in just a moment. Local news headlines every half an hour. Today it's Matt looking after things for Tom whilst he's sunning himself somewhere. Business reports at 7:15. Sports news at 7:30. Entertainment news at 8:30. We've got the 7 o'clock sing-along at 7. We've got the bits and pieces at 7:15 where there's a chance for you to win some free cash on us. So well worth listening. And of course, back in the day, back at 9.
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0: Busy old show. Right, Madonna on the way. First, Sean, what's happening?
2: Main routes across Cambridgeshire, all flowing nice and freely so far this morning. Not seen issues for the M11 and the A1M. Flowing well for the centre of Cambridge. No issues for Huntingdon for the A141. Peterborough, the A15, moving well inbound. Queensgate roundabout has lane restrictions in place because of works. A march up all roads. Temporary lights remain in place between Binnamal Road and 16 Foot Bank. And that's the latest on Cambridge's roads. For Boomerang Radio, I'm Sean Moore.
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0: 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Right, Jerry Rafferty and Ronan Keating on the way. The Start Your Day survey as well. First, Matt's got the news headlines. It's just gone 6:30.
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2: Trains from London Liverpool Street have been impacted by multiple trackside fires. In one instance, around 3 yesterday afternoon, Greater Anglia reported a blaze at Waltham Cross in Hertfordshire. It meant all trains were halted on one line. Rail services to and from Stansted Airport and Cambridge North were also affected. Greater Anglia say Network Rail officers were on site with fire services and worked as quickly as possible to restore a normal timetable. Swimmers at Peterborough's Lido are being offered free parking this summer. Those wanting to take a dip can get a permit for the scheme at the regional pool car park in Bishop's Road if passes are purchased for 20 and 40 swims. It's being run in partnership with Peterborough City Council and Viva City and continues until the 30th of September. The move coincides with the launch of another free parking scheme in Peterborough funded by the Combined Authority. From today, parking is free after 3pm at the Council's Bishop's Road, Carhaven, Riverside and Pleasure Fair Meadow sites. There's a chance for you to have your say on a £1.5 million engineering trial that could change how roads are built on peat soils in Cambridgeshire. The County Council's hosting a drop-in event at the Oliver Cromwell Hotel on the High Street in March from 3pm until 7 this evening. The session gives residents the chance to meet the project team, learn more about the trial on Upwell Road and discover how research could improve the durability of local roads built on peat. The shifting ground means roads built over peat need more frequent repairs and generally have a shorter lifespan than routes constructed on firmer soils. And disabled people across Peterborough have given their seal of approval to a new changing places toilet at Peterborough City Hospital.

0: Matt Webb.
1: Thank you, Matt. Right, Monday's Start Your Day survey then. Let's get this underway. Today it's a survey that's been done over the last week. 20% of UK adult singletons say that they are looking for someone with the same interests in them as this. But what is this? 20% of UK adult singletons said that they are looking for someone for a relationship with the same interests as them in this. What do you think? Keep them clean. Right, 25 to 7. Ronan Keating has promised on the way. First, great song. Here comes Jerry Rafferty.

0: Ronan Keating, loving each day. It's Boomerang Radio, where our survey of the day today then is this: 20% of UK single adults questioned last week say they are currently looking for someone who is also interested in this. But what is it? David's been on. He said, is it sharing expenses? No. Mel says, is it visiting new places? No. Dan says, going on long walks? With a thinking emoji. No, Dan, it's not that either. And Loz says, is it becoming a millionaire? No. 20% of single people questioned in the UK over the last week said that they are currently looking for someone who is also interested in this. What is it?
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0: Have a go. I will give you the answer after Amen Corner. First, Sean's got the latest on the roads.
2: Main routes across Cambridgeshire, all flowing nice and freely so far this morning. Lots of issues for the M11 and the A1M. Flowing well for the centre of Cambridge. No issues for Huntingdon for the A141. Peterborough, the A15 moving more inbound. Queensgate roundabout has lane restrictions in place because of works. A march up all roads. Temporary lights remain in place between Binnamal Road and 16 Foot Bank. And that's the latest on Cambridge's roads. 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

0: running a little late. It's 6:48. Boomerang Radio, Boomerang Breakfast on with Amen Corner and If Paradise Is Half As Nice. Business news on the way in just a moment. Let's give you the answer then for the survey of the day. 20% of single people questioned across the UK over the last week said that they are looking for someone who are interested in this as well. But what is it? It wasn't sharing expenses or visiting new places or becoming a millionaire. Oh no. The answer is simply interested in cooking and food. So there you go. They say a way to a man's heart is through his stomach, don't they?
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3: The National Grid is launching a £5 million fund that aims to get 5,000 young people into work over the next 5 years. It comes amid efforts to reduce the number of young people not in education, employment or training, which has already topped a million. The fund will support up to 1,000 young people annually, starting in the first half of 2027. The money invested will be into practical training, employability skills and qualifications. Motorists who pass automatic driving tests should be allowed behind the wheel of a manual car after completing a one-hour conversion session. That's according to the AA, as at the moment, motorists who pass the test in an automatic car are currently only permitted to drive automatics. And John Lewis is hoping to take advantage of the fitness boom among shoppers by relaunching its sports and wellbeing offer. Boss Peter Ruiz said the relaunch is an important step in its major store investment plan. The move will help the retailer take on major players in sportswear like Sports Direct, as well as the technology specialists.
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0: Thank you very much. That is back at 12:30. Right now, it's your 10-minute warning. The 7 o'clock sing-along on at 7 o'clock. I need to know from you what you want to hear, why you want to hear it, where you are, and who you are. 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

Gloria Estefan and Get On Your Feet on Boomerang Radio, 7 minutes to seven. This is Chris Tibbles. Hello to Darren and Susan in Deeping St Nicholas. Said, can we say a big thank you and well done to all of the event organisers behind the Deepings Raft Race. They went along yesterday and had a brilliant day in the sunshine watching the rafts race along. It's always a big event, that, the Deepings Raft Race. And yeah, I hope you had a great time. Well, you said you had a great time yesterday. We can say thank you to the organisers on your behalf. There you go. Consider it done. Strange, isn't it, how the sun makes everything feel much better and happier.

0: There have been numerous versions of that song through the years. Barry Manilow, of course, the original. Donna Summer did it. And then Gary Barlow, Robbie Williams and the rest of the Take That clan in the early 90s as well. There is Could It Be Magic. I saw a video talking of Barry Manilow the other day on the socials. He was still performing. He's well gone 80 now. I think he lives out in Las Vegas or somewhere like that. He's still performing. Looks incredibly well for his age. And he's still got it vocally as well.
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0: Right, 50 quid up for grabs with the bits and pieces at 7.15. Got the 7 o'clock sing-along. If you've been in touch, it could be yours after 7. Matt's got those news headlines first. Sean's got the latest on the roads.
2: Main routes across Cambridgeshire, all flowing nice and freely so far this morning. Lots of issues for the M11 and the A1M. Flowing well for the centre of Cambridge. No issues for Huntingdon for the A141. Peterborough, the A15 moving well inbound. Queensgate roundabout has lane restrictions in place because of work. A march up all roads. Temporary lights remain in place between Binnamal Road and 16 Foot Bank. And that's the latest on Cambridge's roads. For Boomerang Radio, I'm Sean Moore.
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7: Trains from London Liverpool Street have been impacted by multiple trackside fires. In one instance, around 3 yesterday afternoon, Greater Anglia reported a blaze at Waltham Cross in Hertfordshire. It meant all trains were halted on one line. Rail services to and from Stansted Airport and Cambridge North were also affected. Greater Anglia say Network Rail officers were on site with fire services and worked as quickly as possible to restore a normal timetable. Swimmers at Peterborough's Lido are being offered free parking this summer. Those wanting to take a dip can get a permit for the scheme at the regional pool car park in Bishop's Road if passes are purchased for 20 and 40 swims. It's being run in partnership with Peterborough City Council and Viva City and continues until the 30th of September. The move coincides with the launch of another free parking scheme in Peterborough funded by the Combined Authority. From today, parking is free after 3 p.m. at the Council's Bishop's Road, Carhaven, Riverside and Pleasure Fair Meadow sites. There's a chance for you to have your say on a £1.5 million engineering trial that could change how roads are built on peat soils in Cambridgeshire. The County Council's hosting a drop-in event at the Oliver Cromwell Hotel on the High Street in March from 3 p.m. until 7 this evening. The session gives residents the chance to meet the project team, learn more about the trial on Upwell Road and discover how research could improve the durability of local roads built on peat. The shifting ground means roads built over peat need more frequent repairs and generally have a shorter lifespan than routes constructed on firmer soils. And disabled people across Peterborough have given their seal of approval to a new changing places toilet at Peterborough City Hospital. It's been described as an important step forward in ensuring disabled people can access healthcare facilities with dignity, privacy and confidence. The new facility has been opened by Matt Howard, who's a disabled volunteer at the hospital and regularly transports medications from the pharmacy across the site. A changing places facility was due to be installed in the city centre and plans were drawn up to house them at Peterborough Cathedral but were shelved due to a lack of funding.
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7: A hot day with plenty of sunshine across Peterborough and Cambridgeshire. Highs of 30 degrees. And that's the latest from the Boomerang Radio newsroom. I'm Matt Webb.
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0: Well, hello. Keep coming back. Thank you, Matt. Right, just after 7 o'clock, it's time for the 7 o'clock sing-along. And today, Mark in St Neots is the provider of the track. He said, any chance you could play for me one of my all-time favourite songs by one of my all-time favourite bands, the Fine Young Cannibals, and Good Thing.

Young Cannibals and Good Thing, great song. It's Mark in St. Neots this morning providing that on the 7 o'clock sing-along. You could be the person who provides it for tomorrow. Here's what you need to do. You know the drill by now. Drop me an email, studio@boomerangradio.co.uk. Tell me who you are, where you are, what song you want to hear and why. Tomorrow, just after seven, it could be yours. Right, Abra on the way after Blur.

0: There is ABBA and Voulez-Vous on Boomerang Radio, where the hits keep coming back. This is Chris Tibbles. Hello, morning. Hope you're okay. It's very nearly 7:15. You know what that means. There is a chance of you winning yourself some cash as we play bits and pieces. I've got Len Barry, and then Sean will have the latest on the roads.
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0: Okay, another chance for you to get your hands on £50, courtesy of our friends at Apple Home Improvements. This is Boomerang Radio's Bits and Pieces. We've already had one correct guess, but now we've had two. Can you identify the five songs from this short piece of audio?
1: Bits and Pieces

0: So just over a week ago, Joe in Huntingdon, he correctly guessed that Mika's Grace Kelly was from the 2000s. Chalk that one up. Then we've had an email from Kev White. Kev says Shalimar, and there it is. He's in there. Yes, it is. That represents the 1980s. So you've got the 2000s, you've got the 80s. Chalk both of those up and then try to work out the songs that are missing. The 60s, the 70s, and the 90s. But who is it?
1: Bits and pieces.

0: There are five songs inside just that few seconds. All you need to do is identify those songs. If you get them right, like Joe and Kev, I will give you a mention on the radio. If not, don't worry. 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It's about a tenner a song. 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

0: There is Len Barry and 123. It's Boomerang Radio 18 after 7 through Monday morning, 3rd of August already. Where has this year gone? Like I said earlier, flying. Hard to keep up with it. Before you know it, that C word that I don't want to even start thinking about will start creeping up upon us. It's dangerous, isn't it? Right, Paul McCartney and Wings on the way, the Lightning Seeds as well.
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0: Plus, we are involved in the Rail World Wildlife Haven Family Fun Day on the 12th of August. Tell you all about that in just a few minutes as well. Sean, what's happening on the roads and rails?
2: Main routes across Cambridgeshire continue to flow nice and well so far this Monday morning. Not seeing issues for the M11 and the A1M. Slightly picking up on the sensors for Huntingdon inbound for the A141. Busy but moving in places for Cambridge. No issues heading into Wisbeach for the A47. Moving well for Peterborough. Expect delays later for the Queensgate roundabout where lane restrictions are in place. Roadworks continue for March at Upwell Road. That's between Binnamal Road and for 16 Foot Bank. Check on the trains, and there is a revised service between Cambridge and King's Lynn on Great Northern because of a shortage of trains. And that's the latest on Cambridge's roads for Boomerang Radio. I'm Sean Moore.
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Brilliant. Band on the Run, 26 after 7. This is Chris Tibbles. We then are going to be at Rail World Wildlife Haven, just off Elder Road in Peterborough, Wednesday, 12th of August, supporting their Rail World Wildlife Haven Family Fun Day. 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

0: the fastest growing radio station across Peterborough and Cambridgeshire. It's Boomerang Radio, where the hits keep coming back. That from the mid-90s is the Lightning Seeds and Scents. I've got Kate Bush on the way, Percy Sledge as well. First, Matt's got the latest news headlines. It's 7:30.
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2: Trains from London Liverpool Street have been impacted by multiple trackside fires. In one instance, around 3 yesterday afternoon, Greater Anglia reported a blaze at Waltham Cross in Hertfordshire. It meant all trains were halted on one line. Rail services to and from Stansted Airport and Cambridge North were also affected. Greater Anglia say Network Rail officers were on site with fire services and worked as quickly as possible to restore a normal timetable. Swimmers at Peterborough's Lido are being offered free parking this summer. Those wanting to take a dip can get a permit for the scheme at the regional pool car park in Bishop's Road if passes are purchased for 20 and 40 swims. It's being run in partnership with Peterborough City Council and Viva City and continues until the 30th of September. The move coincides with the launch of another free parking scheme in Peterborough funded by the Combined Authority. From today, parking is free after 3pm at the Council's Bishop's Road, Carhaven, Riverside and Pleasure Fair Meadow sites. There's a chance for you to have your say on a £1.5 million engineering trial that could change how roads are built on peat soils in Cambridgeshire. The County Council's hosting a drop-in event at the Oliver Cromwell Hotel on the High Street in March from 3pm until 7 this evening. The session gives residents the chance to meet the project team, learn more about the trial on Upwell Road and discover how research could improve the durability of local roads built on peat. The shifting ground means roads built over peat need more frequent repairs and generally have a shorter lifespan than routes constructed on firmer soils. And disabled people across Peterborough have given their seal of approval to a new changing places toilet at Peterborough City Hospital. It's been described as an important step forward in ensuring disabled people can access healthcare facilities with dignity, privacy and confidence. The new facility has been opened by Matt Howard, who's a disabled volunteer at the hospital and regularly transports medications from the pharmacy across the site. A changing places facility was due to be installed in the city centre and plans were drawn up to house them at Peterborough Cathedral but were shelved due to a lack of funding.
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2: A hot day with plenty of sunshine across Peterborough and Cambridgeshire. Highs of 30 degrees. And that's the latest from the Boomerang Radio newsroom. I'm Matt Webb.
0: Thank you, Matt. Right, let's get the latest sport.
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4: We could start seeing Brian Mbeumo in a striker position more often.
5: Yeah, obviously, I'm lucky to be able to play a different position and I try to do my best.
4: So after the Manchester United star scored a brace in their pre-season friendly against Atletico Madrid, the Red Devils finished strong last season under Michael Carrick. We're told that was expected.
5: It's a big club and we always aim big and we worked a lot to be there.
4: They take on PSG on Saturday in another pre-season match. In other football news, Chelsea have secured the signing of Argentinian national Valentin Barco from sister club Strasbourg. The 22-year-old become the Blues' 7th signing under new manager Xabi Alonso. Elsewhere, Japanese golfer Shiho Kawaki has won the British Open. Fellow Japanese players rushed onto the green to shower her with champagne following her final putt at Royal Lytham and St Anne's. It's her first major title. And the curtains closed on another Commonwealth Games with Australia storming to the top of the medal table. England came in second, while Scotland and Wales finished 5th and 9th respectively.
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0: Thank you very much. It is very nearly 8:25. Everything is happening at the moment. Craig's been on. He said, I was at the Cambridge Folk Festival at Cherry Hinton Hall over the weekend. Suzanne Vega. Awesome.

0: Percy Sledge and When a Man Loves a Woman on Boomerang Radio, 18 minutes to 8 through Monday the 3rd of August 2026. Craig in Bar Hill then got in touch with me a few moments ago to say that he'd been across this weekend to Cherry Hinton Hall, to the Cambridge Folk Festival, had a great weekend, said Suzanne Vega, fantastic. Any chance you could play a song for her or from her even? Yes, I can. Luca, do you remember that? I've lined that up to play.
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0: First, Sean, what's happening on the roads and rails?
2: Main routes across Cambridgeshire continue to flow nice and well so far this Monday morning. Not seeing issues for the M11 and the A1M. Slightly picking up on the sensors for Huntingdon inbound for the A141. Busy but moving in places for Cambridge. No issues heading into Wisbeach for the A47. Moving well for Peterborough. Expect delays later for the Queensgate roundabout where lane restrictions are in place. Roadworks continue for March at Well Road. That's between Binnamal Road and for 16-foot bank. A check on the trains, and there is a revised service between Cambridge and King's Lynn on Great Northern because of a shortage of trains. And that's the latest on Cambridge's roads. For Boomerang Radio, I'm Sean Moore.
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Getting that on then this morning for Craig in Bar Hill, who went to the Cherry Hinton Hall Cambridge Folk Festival across the weekend, said that Suzanne Vega was awesome. Could we play something for him? There you are. Consider that done. We then at Boomerang Radio are proud to be associated and supporting this year's Huntingdon Business Awards, and it's in its second year this year. The Business Awards are an exciting opportunity to support and share a vision to raise the profile of industrious, hardworking and enterprising local businesses. The awards are a sought-after accolade of achievement, of veritable endorsement of success in business, which offers exceptional marketing and PR opportunities, as well as increasing credibility and standing in the eyes of peers and customers. Myself and Bill Hensley, we're on the judging panel this year for the different categories, including Apprentice of the Year, Best New Business, Huntingdon Business of the Year, Ramsey Business of the Year, St Ives Business of the Year, St Neots Business of the Year, and many, many more. The award entries have now been closed. Judging is taking place. The grand final, if you have entered, will be taking place on Thursday the 15th of October at the Delta Hotels by Marriott in Huntingdon. And the event is brought to you by Invest in Huntingdonshire on behalf of Huntingdonshire District Council. 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

0: There is Blue and Too Close on Boomerang Radio at 7 minutes to eight. Hello, are you ready for the day ahead?
1: Yeah.
0: Wondering what to wear? Well, you've got to get dressed for success Monday. Brand new working week. Let's get you up and ready for the day ahead. Matt, in for Tom, looking after the local news headlines. We'll bring you up to date there in just a moment. And Sean has the latest on the roads next.

0: Stacey and her little boy Liam loved yesterday, apparently, going to Cathedral Square to watch the Lego movie. That was on the big screen, courtesy of Pep and our friends at Peterborough Positive. That's all including, of course, links to the big Lego brick exhibition that is at Peterborough Cathedral at the moment, the Touring Bricks Exhibition. I will talk to you all about that after the update at 8 o'clock. Get Fat Larry's band on, Creedence Clearwater Revival as well, and Sean has the latest on the roads.
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2: Main routes across Cambridgeshire moving well so far this morning. The A1 slow moving for the Black Cat roundabout. Delays of up to 10 minutes. Busy but moving for the M11 and the A1M. Not seeing issues into Cambridge and for Huntingdon. Generally moving well for Ely and for March. Peterborough, the A15, busy but moving inbound. Queensgate roundabout's got restrictions in place because of works. On the trains, there's a reduced service on Great Northern between Cambridge and King's Lynn because of a shortage of trains. And that's the latest on Cambridge Roads. 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
3: Trains from London Liverpool Street have been impacted by multiple trackside fires. In one instance, around three yesterday afternoon, Greater Anglia reported a blaze at Waltham Cross in Hertfordshire. It meant all trains were halted on one line. Rail services to and from Stansted Airport and Cambridge North were also affected. Greater Anglia say Network Rail officers were on site with fire services and worked as quickly as possible to restore a normal timetable. Swimmers at Peterborough's Lido are being offered free parking this summer. Those wanting to take a dip can get a permit for the scheme at the regional pool car park in Bishop's Road if passes are purchased for 20 and 40 swims. It's being run in partnership with Peterborough City Council and Viva City and continues until the 30th of September. The move coincides with the launch of another free parking scheme in Peterborough funded by the Combined Authority. From today, parking is free after 3 p.m. at the Council's Bishop's Road, Carhaven, Riverside and Pleasure Fair Meadow sites. There's a chance for you to have your say on a £1.5 million engineering trial that could change how roads are built on peat soils in Cambridgeshire. The County Council's hosting a drop-in event at the Oliver Cromwell Hotel on the High Street in March from 3 p.m. until 7 this evening. The session gives residents the chance to meet the project team, learn more about the trial on Upwell Road and discover how research could improve the durability of local roads built on peat. The shifting ground means roads built over peat need more frequent repairs and generally have a shorter lifespan than routes constructed on firmer soils. And disabled people across Peterborough have given their seal of approval to a new changing places toilet at Peterborough City Hospital. It's been described as an important step forward in ensuring disabled people can access healthcare facilities with dignity, privacy and confidence. The new facility has been opened by Matt Howard, who's a disabled volunteer at the hospital and regularly transports medications from the pharmacy across the site. A changing places facility was due to be installed in the city centre and plans were drawn up to house them at Peterborough Cathedral but were shelved due to a lack of funding.
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3: A hot day with plenty of sunshine across Peterborough and Cambridgeshire. Highs of 30 degrees. And that's the latest from the Boomerang Radio Newsroom. I'm Matt Webb.
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Love that song. There are the Fat Larry's Band and Zoom on Boomerang Radio, about 10 past 8 now. This is Chris Tibbles. Hello, hope you're okay. It's Monday the 3rd of August, already into August, and before you know it, September will be here as well. If you're looking for something to do with your four-legged friend, then Sunday the 20th of September, you need to make a note of this in your diary, because Mind, CPSL Mind, the charity, are hosting a walk around Ferry Meadows. You could get involved in this Sunday the 20th of September. It gets underway at 10. And if you're looking for a fun way to spend that Sunday morning with your four-legged friend, then you can join them for their sponsored dog walk and enjoy some fresh air, beautiful surroundings and great company, all whilst raising vital funds for CPSL Mind. Every step that you take around Ferry Meadows with you and your dog will continue to provide mental health support across Cambridgeshire, Peterborough and South Lincolnshire, ensuring that local people can access the help that they need when they need it most. Like I've said, it's in Ferry Meadows. 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That's fundraising@cpslmind.org.uk. It's Walkies for Wellbeing with Mind CPSL on Sunday the 20th of September. Get involved in it if you can. Right, this is good. This is new. Like a bit of new country. Ella Langley. It's called Be Her. She drank-

There are James and Sudown. It's Boomerang Radio, where today on your radio, it's me till 10. Paul Jackson looking after Boomerang Brunch, in for Joe, 10 till 1. Dave Price back from 1 with the afternoon show. And Pete T will get you home today.

0: love that. Through the night. Written by a very young at the time, Bruce Springsteen, taken to the charts by Manfred Mann's Earth Band in 1976. It's Boomerang Radio, where the hits keep coming back. I've got Gene Chandler to play the Kinks as well.
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0: Let's get you to where you need to be safely this morning. Sean, what's happening?
2: Main routes across Cambridgeshire moving well so far this morning. The A1 slow moving for the Black Cat roundabout. Delays have up to 10 minutes. Busy but moving for the M11 and the A1M. Lots of issues into Cambridge and for Huntingdon. Generally moving well for Ely and for March. Peterborough, the A15, busy but moving inbound. Queensgate roundabout's got restrictions in place because of works. On the trains, there's a reduced service on Great Northern between Cambridge and King's Lynn because of a shortage of trains. And that's the latest on Cambridge's roads. For Boomerang Radio, I'm Sean Moore.
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There are the Kinks and All Day and All of the Night. It's Boomerang Radio. Hello, this is Chris Tibbles. Boomerang Breakfast is on, and so is the Travelling Bricks exhibition at Peterborough Cathedral. This kicked off on July the 18th. It runs right through until the end of this month, 29th of August. Some brilliant exhibitions, 120 models on show, 60 scenes through four zones for you to get involved in, you and the family. Also, 200,000 Lego bricks for you to freely use. Let your imagination run wild. It's on at the cathedral now. Go and get involved.

0: Get down. All right. Come on. Get down. It's Gene Chandler on Boomerang Radio, where the hits keep coming back. Hello to Carol in Woodston. She said, can anybody just turn up to the cathedral for the Bricks exhibition? Carol, you can, but you need to book in advance. peterborough-cathedral.org.uk is their website. Okay. Tasmin Archer and Peter Gabriel both lined up. First, let's get the latest entertainment news and the local news headlines with Matt. In for Tom, it's just gone 8:30.
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2: Trains from London Liverpool Street have been impacted by multiple trackside fires. In one instance, around 3 yesterday afternoon, Greater Anglia reported a blaze at Waltham Cross in Hertfordshire. It meant all trains were halted on one line. Rail services to and from Stansted Airport and Cambridge North were also affected. Greater Anglia say Network Rail officers were on site with fire services and worked as quickly as possible to restore a normal timetable. Swimmers at Peterborough's Lido are being offered free parking this summer. Those wanting to take a dip can get a permit for the scheme at the regional pool car park in Bishop's Road if passes are purchased for 20 and 40 swims. It's being run in partnership with Peterborough City Council and Viva City and continues until the 30th of September. The move coincides with the launch of another free parking scheme in Peterborough funded by the Combined Authority. From today, parking is free after 3pm at the Council's Bishop's Road, Carhaven, Riverside and Pleasure Fair Meadow sites. There's a chance for you to have your say on a £1.5 million engineering trial that could change how roads are built on peat soils in Cambridgeshire. The County Council's hosting a drop-in event at the Oliver Cromwell Hotel on the High Street in March from 3pm until 7 this evening. The session gives residents the chance to meet the project team, learn more about the trial on Upwell Road and discover how research could improve the durability of local roads built on peat. The shifting ground means roads built over peat need more frequent repairs and generally have a shorter lifespan than routes constructed on firmer soils. And disabled people across Peterborough have given their seal of approval to a new changing places toilet at Peterborough City Hospital. It's been described as an important step forward in ensuring disabled people can access healthcare facilities with dignity, privacy and confidence. The new facility has been opened by Matt Howard, who's a disabled volunteer at the hospital and regularly transports medications from the pharmacy across the site. A changing places facility was due to be installed in the city centre and plans were drawn up to house them at Peterborough Cathedral but were shelved due to a lack of funding.
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2: A hot day with plenty of sunshine across Peterborough and Cambridgeshire. Highs of 30 degrees. And that's the latest from the Boomerang Radio newsroom. I'm Matt Webb.
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4: The band Massive Attack have called being banned from Singapore a surreal experience after displaying a Palestinian flag during their show. After unfurling and displaying the flag whilst performing, they were subject to a police investigation, which led them to be banned from the country. They said they did not imagine that merely holding up a flag of a sovereign state recognised by over 150 countries would violate any law. Oscar winner Taika Waititi has said that people must embrace technology or be left behind, adding that she thinks humans will be fine. The 50-year-old New Zealand filmmaker has directed and produced the upcoming film Clara and the Sun, starring Jenny Ortega as an AI figure who finds friendship in a complicated young woman. And up-and-coming journalists aged between 18 and 30 are being offered the chance to win up to £2,500 in cash and career mentoring under a new awards initiative launched with support from the Queen. The Queen Camilla Future of Journalism Awards will give 25 winning journalists each year a cash prize for training, equipment, and travel.
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0: Thank you very much. Right, 25 to 9. We are less than half an hour away from back in the day. Three brilliant mystery years lined up. Tasmin Archer is about to play after Peter Gabriel on Boomerang.

0: 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It's Boomerang Radio across Peterborough and Cambridgeshire. 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The chance to get yourself 50 quid, 7.15, 12.15 and 5.15 every day. Two of the five songs already guessed this time round. Are you able to get a third? 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If you can get all five, that 50 quid is yours.
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0: Right then, brilliant song for the summer. The Barracudas on the way. Tony Braxton as well. First Sean has the latest on the roads.
2: Main routes across Cambridgeshire moving well so far this morning. The A1 slow moving for the Black Cat roundabout. Delays have up to 10 minutes. Busy but moving for the M11 and the A1M. Lots of issues into Cambridge and for Huntingdon. Generally moving well for Ely and for March. Peterborough, the A15, busy but moving inbounds. Queensgate roundabout's got restrictions in place because of works. On the trains, there's a reduced service on Great Northern between Cambridge and King's Lynn because of a shortage of trains. And that's the latest on Cambridge's roads. For Boomerang Radio, I'm Sean Moore.
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From the mid-90s, Tony Braxton and Unbreak My Heart. It's Boomerang Radio at 7 minutes to nine. Harold Melvin and the Blue Notes to play. Quick reminder that on Saturday, the 15th of August, you need to make a note of that in your diary because Greystones in Sawtrey have Greyfest back for 2026. The day is the day that the community gets together in Sawtrey at the Greystones. The day becomes a festival. The day is where the music gets louder, the dancing gets bolder, and the memories last longer than the final song of the day. Whether you're a music lover, a toe tapper, or a lyric changer, the dance floor really is the place for you on Greyfest, Saturday the 15th of August. It's a great atmosphere. I've been before. Six fantastic live acts will take to the stage through the day. They've got their outdoor bars. They'll be pouring the drinks throughout the day. They've got food sizzling with the Greystones catering team once again transforming their pub into the biggest party in the village. Every year Greyfest gets bigger, and this year looks like being just as big, if not bigger than last year. Get involved. Saturday the 15th of August, live music from midday, great food, outdoor bars, festival vibes all day long. The Greystones in Sawtrey, Saturday the 15th of August.

0: Harold Melvin and the Blue Notes and Don't Leave Me This Way. Right, 9 o'clock, the news on the way. And then after nine, three mystery years as Back in the Day is back on your radio on Boomerang.
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2: Main routes across Cambridgeshire moving well so far this morning. The A1 slow moving for the Black Cat roundabout. Delays of up to 10 minutes. Busy but moving for the M11 and the A1M. Lots of new issues into Cambridge and for Huntingdon. Generally moving well for Ely and for March. Peterborough, the A15, busy but moving inbound. Queensgate roundabout's got restrictions in place because of works. On the trains, there's a reduced service on Great Northern between Cambridge and King's Lynn because of a shortage of trains. And that's the latest on Cambridge. 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I'm Sean Moore.
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7: Andy Burnham says he's determined to grip the issue of small boat crossings after visiting the UK's Border Operations Centre in Dover. Phil Towers reports.
8: Well, the Prime Minister insists his government won't be complacent despite a sharp fall in arrivals this year so far. Speaking during a visit to Dover, he pledged to be relentless in targeting people smuggling gangs while creating safe and legal routes for refugees. Well, more than 14,500 people have crossed the Channel so far this year. That is 43% fewer than at the same point last year.
7: Tens of thousands of teenagers who are starting university next month have already had their first meningitis B vaccine. Three young people died as a result of outbreaks earlier this year, including the largest and fastest seen in the UK. Drivers have stolen an average of nearly £200,000 of fuel every day since the start of the Iran war. Analysis from Forecourt Eye shows incidents of it have risen up by 20%. And a number of heat health alerts are now in place across England. Amber alerts will be in place for the East Midlands, East of England, South East and London until 9 a.m. on Wednesday. From Radio News Hub, I'm Frankie Hersine.
9: 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Here's Steve Hardman, Police Relationships Manager at Slater & Gordon.
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7: Dry with hot sunny spells in the south, cloudier further north and west, with some outbreaks of rain at times, particularly across Scotland. Highs of 31 degrees Celsius in the south and a few degrees cooler in the north.
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0: Can you remember that being in the charts? Yeah, there is a ha and touchy. But what is the year then?
1: Five songs. Five songs.
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1: 1 year. One year.
3: Let's get to it. Strike a pose. There's nothing to it. There's nothing to it. There's nothing to it.
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0: So in the news, in this week of the year, it was the week that Princess Beatrice, daughter of the Duke and Duchess of York, was born at Portland Hospital in London. She was the fifth in line to the throne until the birth of Prince George on July the 22nd, 2013. So she later moved down to ninth in line. Scunthorpe United's FC ground, Glanford Park, was opened. It was the first new football stadium to be built by a Football League club since the 1950s. Their last game at their original ground, the old showground, was at the end of the previous season. It was also the week that Everton paid £2.3 million for West Ham striker Tony Cotty, at the time aged 22. It broke the national record set 6 weeks prior to that by Paul Gascoigne's transfer as well. What was the year? Can you remember? Well, if you was a pub goer, this will cheer you up. It was the week that new licensing laws allowed pubs to stay open all day in England and Wales. And this was in the charts for Van Halen. Here comes When It's Love on Back in the Day.

0: Proclaimers, and I'm going to be 500 miles. Hello to Debbie in Newmarket. She said, I think I know the year. This is the year that I left school. You're a year out. Debbie, have another go. Studio at boomerangradio.co.uk. It is the year that the 14-year-old Matthew Sadler became Britain's youngest international chess master. That might help. Postal workers walked out on strike again over a dispute concerning bonuses paid to recruit new workers in London. And Five Star, well, they were here to tell me about what happens when I get angry.
1: You don't get mad.
0: What do I do?
1: You just get
0: Yeah, it's right.

0: Womack and Womack and Teardrops on Boomerang Radio. Debbie's been back in touch. She said, yes, I do know the year. I've got it. It's 1988, isn't it? Paul also getting it right this morning. Yes, absolutely spot on. Womack and Womack, number one this week of that year with Teardrops. Right, I've got the second back in the day of the day to play in just a moment. See how you get on with the next one.
1: Boomerang. We buy
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0: Do you remember that? Johnny Nash and Hold Me Tight. It was in the charts this week and a mystery year gone by, but what is the year?
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0: So like I say, all of these songs making up the charts of this week in the year gone by, but what was happening in the news? Well, it was the year and the week that Thames Television started transmitting in London. BBC TV, however, started showing the sitcom Dad's Army in the UK for the first time. British Rail's last steam train service ran on the standard gauge on the 314-mile return passenger journey from Liverpool to Carlisle before being dispatched to the scrapyard for preservation. And it was the week of the first Isle of Wight Festival being held. But what is the year? Can you remember these songs in the charts and those things in the news? Get in touch, have a go. 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Here come the Four Tops.

There are The Quo and Ice in the Sun. Boomerang Radio, very nearly 25 to 10 through Monday. Back in the day, Mystery Year 2, in the week when the Beatles released their animated film Yellow Submarine. It premiered in London, and it was in the charts in this week of the year. Sadly, I'm not going to play it. I will play the Bee Gees after Gary Puckett and the Union.

0: There are the Bee Gees, who were at number one this week of our mystery year with I've Got to Get a Message to You. It wraps up our second mystery year, but what year is it? Gary got it right. Hello, Gary. Also, Graham had a go. Graham was 1 year out, though. 1968 was the year of our second mystery year. Our third is on the way next.
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0: Charlene Spiteri, what a voice that, of course. Texas and Black Eyed Boy, launching us into our third mystery year.
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0: Once again, all of these songs in the chart this week of the year. It was the week that John Major announced his resignation honours. Also, the comedy film Bean was released in movie theatres. Derby County moved into their new Pride Park Stadium, but the inaugural match against Wimbledon in the Premier League was abandoned in the second half due to floodlight failure. Do you remember that? The new Oasis album, Be Here Now, was released, selling a record of more than 350,000 copies on its first day. Wow. And an international survey showed that British rail fares were the most expensive in the world. They continued to rise since privatisation by 12%. And this was in the charts for a guy who had been with Go West for many, many years. He was trying something solo this week of the year in question. Here comes the unmistakable vocals of Peter Cox. Ain't Gonna Cry Again. It's Boomerang Radio's Back in the Day.

0: baby.
1: There is Robin, and you know what it takes. Hello to Stacey. She's been on. She said, I think I know the year. I was sitting my GCSEs this year, and I remember the film Bean being released. Stacey, you are right with the year. Let's get a song on from the film Bean then. Here comes Boyzone on Boomerang.

0: is the brilliant Will Smith from the film Men in Black. That wraps up today's third mystery year. But what is the year in question today? 1997, the third. Well done if you got it right. If not, don't worry. Three more mystery years on Back in the Day tomorrow morning as part of Boomerang Breakfast. Paul Jackson looks after things for Joe after 10. He's got Crown Heights Affair and the Four Seasons to kick it off.
1: Boomerang.
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4: The Prime Minister says his government will be relentless in tackling small boat crossings. Rob Jones is the head of operations at the National Crime Agency.
5: The gangs that are involved in this activity are ruthless. They have no rules, they don't care about the migrants, and they are exploiting them at scale. We're acting to both preserve life but prevent crossings. And we act not just in the UK but overseas and upstream from the threat.
4: The 35-year-old man's been arrested after the death of a 9-year-old girl who was found seriously injured at an industrial estate in Arbroath. Police Scotland say she was found just after midnight this morning and later died in hospital in Dundee. Tens of thousands of teenagers who are starting university next month have already had their first meningitis B vaccine. Three young people died as a result of outbreaks earlier this year, including the largest and fastest seen in the UK. And heat health alerts are now in force for large parts of England this morning, with some areas forecast to be hotter than Greek holiday hotspots. The Met Office says temperatures could reach 35 Celsius in the southeast later. From Radio News Hub, I'm Frankie Hersine.
6: Millions of motorists were missold car finance and are due hundreds and hundreds of pounds in compensation. 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So if you bought cars on finance between 2007 and 2024, then text PCP to 60777 now.
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4: Cloudy in the north with some outbreaks of rain at times, particularly across Scotland. Elsewhere dry with sunny spells and feeling very hot, with highs of 31 degrees Celsius in the south and a few degrees cooler in the north.

Good morning and welcome to Monday's Brunch here on Boomerang Radio. Kicking things off this morning with the Four Seasons and Who Loves You, and followed up by You Gave Me Love with Crown Heights Affair there. Paul Jackson sitting in for Joe this week. Joe has taken a well-earned vacation, so enjoy your holiday, Joe. We've got some great music coming up this morning and the usual merriment that we have. Plus, of course, 12:15, we've got bits and pieces. Coming up next here on Boomerang is the Elgins and Heaven Must Have Sent You.

0: Campbell's and She Drives Me Crazy here on Boomerang. So it's Monday morning. It's the start of the week. Chris has got you underway with a breakfast show. So we're going to gently ease you into your Monday. So are you one of these people that has a grab a coffee, so coffee and go type person? Or do you need to sit down and enjoy it? So you see people walking up and down the high streets, wherever, drinking their takeaway coffees, but you also see people sitting in the coffee bar, gently resting, taking in the day, maybe reading some stuff on their phone or tablet, or even the old-fashioned thing we used to call newspaper in the day. So which one of those are you? Where do you sit? Drop me an email at studio@boomerangradio.co.uk and let me know. Coming up next here on Boomerang Radio, we've got the Shylights.
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Fantastic Pink there and A Million Dreams. Well, I asked you earlier, what was your thing with coffee? Are you a grab and go or are you, I need to sit down, savor and enjoy the moment? Well, Sarah's been on the email already from Peterborough and she said, I would love to sit down and take it all in, smell the aromas, savor the moment. But unfortunately, I'm in such a rush. I am a grab and go. Walking nearly at a running pace, she says, up and down Peterborough, spilling the coffee everywhere just to get things fitted in. So there you go. Let me know where you sit on that. Email me at studio@boomerangradio.co.uk. Next up, classic from the Beach Boys.

0: So how's your Monday going? Are you settling into it or have you had to attack it full on? Again, let me know. 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Mondays are like, everyone's like, oh, Monday, it's Monday morning. I don't mind Mondays, actually. Mondays is not too bad. That was Sunshine on a Rainy Day by Zoe, and we could do with a bit of a rainy day. I don't like the rain per se, but it has been awfully dry for a long while. And when I was last looking, there's no substantial rain on the forecast. So let's make the most of it. We'll be moaning soon that it is raining too much of that. I have no doubt.
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Martha Reeves and the Vandellas dancing in the street. Well, Steve has emailed me in from Milton near Cambridge and said, when I'm having a cup of coffee, it needs to be a sit down. Take it all in, savour the flavour, enjoy the moment. I'm not going to rush a cup of coffee, especially not when it's probably £5 a cup. Good point, Steve. Those of you who listen to me on a Wednesday may think he sounds a little different today. Well, I have a confession to make. I was singing my heart out last night at Luke Combs, who was playing Wembley Stadium. So I'll tell you a little bit about that later. So if I'm sounding a little bit deep, that's why. Next up here on Boomerang, Robert Palmer. We'll

0: Robert Knight with Northern Soul Floor Filler there, Love on a Mountaintop. And before that, you heard, of course, The Cause with Summer Sunshine. And as I said before, we are getting plenty of summer sunshine. Well, where is the first hour gone? It's gone past us. We're now running up to the news. So stick around after the news. We're going to have some more of my little surveys, some celebrity birthdays with a musical connection. So I'll be playing you some tracks from celebrities who've got a birthday today. So stick around after the news, and we'll be back then.
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4: Andy Burnham says he's determined to grip the issue of small boat crossings after visiting the UK's Border Operations Centre in Dover. The Prime Minister insists his government won't be complacent despite a sharp fall in arrivals this year. But Shadow Home Secretary Chris Philps says the decline isn't down to the government's actions.
5: Well, the only thing stopping illegal immigrants getting to the UK is the high wave height in the English Channel this year. A fishing boat skipper told me that last week. I was in northern France last Wednesday, and I witnessed hundreds of illegal immigrants taking off from the French coast.
4: A man's been arrested after the death of a 9-year-old girl in Arbroath. She was found with serious injuries at an industrial estate and later died in hospital. Police say a 35-year-old was arrested in connection with her death. A British national is reportedly among the survivors after two firefighting helicopters crashed in Greece. Two people are reported to have died in the crash. And the curtains closed on another Commonwealth Games with Australia storming to the top of the medal table. England came in second while Scotland and Wales finished fifth and ninth respectively. From Radio News Sub, I'm Frankie Hersine.
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4: Cloudy in the north with some outbreaks of rain at times, particularly across Scotland. Elsewhere dry with sunny spells and feeling very hot, with highs of 31 degrees Celsius in the south and a few degrees cooler in the north.

Welcome back to Brunch with me, Paul Jackson, sitting in for Joe Bailey, who's taking a well-earned vacation. That was the Carpenters. Now, did Karen Carpenter not just have the voice of an angel? Unbelievable vocal talent. Love the Carpenters. And in fact, here's a little story for you. I once had an operation on my back out for 4 or 5 hours, and I came around singing the Carpenters. So there's a little useless part of information for you here on a Monday morning. And of course, before that, you heard George Benson, Never Give Up on a Good Thing. So in this hour, we're going to do, as promised, some celeb birthdays with a musical connection, and they're all coming up. But first, let's hear some Cool in the Gang.

0: Rolls Royce Car Wash here on Boomerang Radio. So, I have some screen and public figures, celebrities indeed, celebrating their birthday today. Martin Sheen is 86 today, the acclaimed actor from The West Wing and Apocalypse Now. Also, Martha Stewart, who turns 85 years young today, TV personality, author and lifestyle icon. And also Evangeline Lilly, 47 today. She's the Canadian actress who was in Lost and The Hobbit and Ant-Man. And then John C. McGinley turns 67 years old today. And he's the actor best known as Dr. Cox. Remember that in Scrubs? So, yeah, happy birthday to all those
1: guys. Boomerang. Come on, y'all, sing it with me. Two fantastic live shows are heading to the Cresset Theatre, Peterborough, this September. 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

Desiree, you've got to be here on Boomerang Radio. Of course, this is where you've got to be. It's the only place to be. So August the 3rd, Monday today, and I've got a really good on this day in history. Well, I think it's a really good on this day in history. Paul McCartney officially announced the formation of his post-Beatles group, Wings, featuring Denny Lane and his wife, Linda McCartney. Now, personally, and I'm going to be a bit controversial here, I never balk at a bit of controversy. I prefer the Wings years rather than the Beatles years. So we're going to play a title track from their fantastic album. This is Band on the Run, Paul McCartney and Wings, right here on Boomerang Radio, where the hits keep coming.

I've not heard that for a long, long time. The Drifters and Come Over to My Place here on Boomerang Radio. That makes just makes you smile on a Monday morning, doesn't it? They don't make music like that anymore. Anyway, coming up, we've got a great track, and this one's from Daryl Hall and John Oates, right here on Boomerang Radio.

0: Kylie Minogue and Robbie Williams. But before that, you heard T-Rex with Children of the Revolution. So if you're looking for somewhere to be this Saturday, an event to tell you about happening in Peterborough at the Velocity Lido or Lido, whichever is your preference. And I'm really not fussed. Tomato, tomato, doesn't make any difference to me. So here is something a bit different. So experience the magic of cinema at the Peterborough Lido. Saturday the 8th of August, there are three films playing, or movies as you now call them, but they are subject to change. And if they have to cancel the event due to wet weather, but I don't think there is much chance of that. But you will get a refund. Anyway, these are the films. So from 12 till 3, Finding Nemo. Now, that's very apt for the Lido, isn't it? Finding Nemo. And then after that, 3:30, the SpongeBob movie, The Search for SquarePants. So that's Bob, obviously. And then after that, 7 till 10, there's The Meg. And they're all happening at the Lido this Saturday, the 8th of August. Something completely different. Get along and support that. I think it'll be a great, great evening.
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Sheffield and Cold Cup, People Hold On. I remember that great, great tune. And before that, the fantastic Elvis Presley with Burning Love from the 1970s. Well, I said I'd do a few musical and celebrity birthdays, so here's a few. So James Hetfield, 63 years old today. He is lead vocalist, rhythm guitarist and co-founder of Metallica. I'm not going to blast your ears out with that on a Monday morning. We've also got Ian Benson, so renowned Scottish guitarist, born in Shetland, 1953, and he played on Pilot's Magic. And I might dig that out for you on Wednesday, because I'm Monday, Wednesday, Friday this week. And he also played on Kate Bush's Wuthering Heights. Now, that takes a little while, so I'll also hook that one out as well. Dean Sams, who was the keyboardist and co-founder and backing vocalist for the country band Lone Star, and he was born in 1966. But the track I'm going to play for you, Lee Rocker, turns 65 years old today. So he is now of pensionable age. I know they've changed all that now. You've got to be about 70. Upright bassist for the 80s rockabilly revivalist, the Stray Cats. So upright bass, that is what you and I know as slap bass. Born Leon Drucker in 1961, this is a banging track.

0: Wet, wet, wet, and with a little help from my friends there. That was the Marty Pello era of The Wets, and great track that. Well, we're nearly out of time in the second hour, but stick around because coming up after 12, as well as a plethora, a full banquet of fantastic music, there is, of course, Bits and Pieces, your chance to win £50 right here on Boomerang Radio. Just guess the songs of the eras. There's a little medley of music together. So stay tuned, and that's coming up about 12:15. So we'll be back after the news.
1: 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We are putting money in the music on Boomerang Radio's Bits and Pieces. 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
5: Reform UK wants to use the Royal Navy to stop small boat crossings.
6: So Operation Fortress will be a combined military operation. It will save lives, it will help the French in fulfilling their job of stopping the boats, and it will save a huge amount of money.
5: That was their leader, Nigel Farage, speaking as he announced the plans. It comes as the Prime Minister, Andy Burnham, says his government will be relentless in tackling small boat crossings. Next, it's understood the English and Welsh associations have formally withdrawn their support for Gianni Infantino. It's over his efforts to sell off stakes in the World Cup to private investors. Infantino announced last week he was shelving the widely denounced plan that was rejected by three confederations. But his decade-long reign as the head of FIFA remains under intense scrutiny. And heat health alerts are in place for large parts of England. Some areas are even forecast to be hotter than holiday hotspots. That's the latest from Radio News Hub. I'm Tanita Sims.
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5: Cloudy in the north with some outbreaks of rain at times, particularly across Scotland. Elsewhere dry with sunny spells, highs of 31 degrees Celsius.

Welcome back to the third hour of Brunch with me, Paul Jackson, sitting in, as I say, for Joe Bailey, who is taking a well-earned vacation. I don't know what she's doing, where she's gone, so I can't tell you. Don't ask me. I can't let you know. That was, as I say, Nick Lowe, Cruel to Be Kind. And before that, Good Enough, a bit of Dodgy, kicking things off for the third hour. We've got a great track coming up next from The Love Affair, and we've got some great music for the final hour. Plus, again, some more little surveys for you to get involved in. They're all coming up here on Boomerang Radio.

Ah, yeah, back to the 60s and Everlasting Love. Well, you've got a chance to win £50, and that is coming up after this great track. Now, this is like you're on holiday. Whenever I hear the open of this, I think I am now on holiday. Here's, of course, Wham and Club Tropicana. But stay tuned for Bits and Pieces here on Boomerang Radio.

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2: 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We've already had one correct guess, but now we've had two. Can you identify the five songs from this short piece of audio?
0: Bits and Pieces.

0: So just over a week ago, Joe in Huntingdon, he correctly guessed that Mika's Grace Kelly was from the 2000s. Chalk that one up. Then we've had an email from Kev White. Kev says Shalimar, and there it is in there. Yes, it is. That represents the 1980s. So you've got the 2000s, you've got the 80s. Chalk both of those up and then try to work out the songs that are missing. The 60s, the 70s, and the 90s. But who is it?
1: Bits and pieces.

0: There are five songs inside just that few seconds. All you need to do is identify those songs. If you get them right, like Joe and Kev, I will give you a mention on the radio. If not, don't worry. 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It's about a tenner a song. 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

0: George Ezra, Budapest here on Boomerang Radio. I love that track. I like a bit of George Ezra. We have got a fantastic track coming up. We're going to take you back a few years, but stay tuned for the Doobie Brothers right here on Boomerang Radio.
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0: 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Obviously, that's why I got into radio, when you had your little transistor radio. And that song, Matthew and Son, was the theme tune for a great, great professional, consummate professional broadcaster, Brian Matthews. He used to be on a Radio 2 either late at night, and that was his theme song. So that was a really catchy little tune. Sticks with me, that one. Anyway, if you're looking to get in a business or want to know what's happening with your stocks and shares or anything associated to, here's where to be, because we've got the Boomerang Radio Business News coming right up.
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3: The National Grid is launching a £5 million fund that aims to get 5,000 young people into work over the next 5 years. It comes amid efforts to reduce the number of young people not in education, employment or training, which has already topped a million. The fund will support up to 1,000 young people annually, starting in the first half of 2027. The money invested will be into practical training, employability skills and qualifications. Motorists who pass automatic driving tests should be allowed behind the wheel of a manual car after completing a one-hour conversion session. That's according to the AA, as at the moment, motorists who pass the test in an automatic car are currently only permitted to drive automatics. And John Lewis is hoping to take advantage of the fitness boom among shoppers by relaunching its sports and wellbeing offer. Boss Peter Ruiz said the relaunch is an important step in its major store investment plan. The move will help the retailer take on major players in sportswear like Sports Direct, as well as the technology specialists.
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0: club in Liverpool. Admission, now grab this, admission was just 10 shillings. So to you and I can remember 10 shillings. That is 50 pence. So yeah, 1963. Also 1914, World War One escalation. Germany declared war on France, making a major turning point in the outbreak of the First World War. Just a couple of things happened on this day in history, August the 3rd. As promised, ABBA is coming up.
1: Boomerang.
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Oh, there you go. ABBA, Waterloo, and that is where it all started for ABBA. Who would have thought, watching Eurovision, they would go on to become that massive group? Well, I think we all knew they were going to be really good. They were definitely a cut above your normal Eurovision.

vision entry. So something to share with you, if you're looking for something to do this weekend, so that's Saturday the 8th and Sunday the 9th of August, the Cambridge Country Show is back. It's taking place in the gorgeous grounds of Stoke-on-Key Park, which is Stowe Road, Cambridge. You can put that in your sat-navs. You'll be able to find that. It's a great, great venue anyway. Doors open between 9 and 5 p.m. on both days. And there is plenty of parking on site, so you don't have to park on the side of the road, anything like that. It is all there. All you got to do is just turn up. What can you expect? I'll hear you asking me. Well, expect some thrilling main arena displays for the whole family. There is also live cookery shows with plenty of tasty inspirations. There's going to be rural crafts. There's going to be country traditions and amazing artisan foods. Plus, we have a major focus on our four-legged friends in the We Love Dogs arena. So for more information and details, head to their website. It's www.cambridgecountryshow.co.uk. So a great weekend, 2 days to go. So choose your day, pick your day, or even go on both days if that's the way you're feeling. Well worth it. I will be popping along there and having a look. I'm not sure what day yet, but that's the Cambridge Country Show, and it's happening 8th and 9th of August.

fantastic Tony Braxton and Breathe Again here on Boomerang Radio. Well, we're getting towards the end of the show. We've still got time to squeeze a couple more great, great songs in. And the next one is no exception. England Dan and John Ford Coley.

0: Al Wilson and the Snake. That's the second Northern Soul floor filler we've played on the show today. We had Robert Knight earlier on, Love on a Mountaintop. Anyway, that is it for brunch for today. Thank you so much for joining me and listening and taking part. I hope you've enjoyed the music. Hope you've enjoyed the banter that we've had today. As I said, I am with you this week for your sins. 3 days, so I'm on today and I'm on Wednesday and I'm also on Friday. So treble trouble. Dave Price is waiting in the wings in the next studio waiting to start, and he has got a great lineup of music plus other stuff this afternoon. I've had a quick sneak peek. He's got some Kid Creole, he's got some Beach Boys and loads of other stuff, Jennifer Page, etc. But I'll let Dave explain all that to you. Bill is doing brunch tomorrow, don't forget, so he'll be here at 10 to 1 tomorrow. But every day, tune in to Chris. He's 6 till 10 on breakfast. He gets us all going, gets us in line, gets us sorted out for the day. Anyway, as I say, I'll be back with you Wednesday. Whatever you're doing today, take it easy.
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5: Reports suggest the English and Welsh associations have formally withdrawn their support for Gianni Infantino over his effort to sell off stakes in the World Cup to private investors. Infantino announced last week he was shelving the widely denounced plan after it was rejected by three confederations, but his decade-long reign at the head of FIFA remains under intense scrutiny. Reform UK wants to use the Royal Navy to intercept all small boat crossings in the English Channel. Their leader, Nigel Farage, announced the plans this morning.
6: Our policy of securely picking people up and safely taking them back to France falls within other conventions of international law.
5: It comes as the Prime Minister, Andy Burnham, says his government will be relentless in tackling small boat crossings. And Peaky Blinders creator Stephen Knight says he is thrilled after the West Midlands was recognised as an official production hub. That's following the success of the franchise. That's the latest from Radio News Hub. I'm Tanita Sims.
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5: Cloudy in the north with some outbreaks of rain at times, particularly across Scotland. Elsewhere dry with sunny spells, highs of 31 degrees Celsius.

Kid Creole and the Coconuts, Annie, I'm Not Your Daddy. Kid Creole's got a son called Younger, Younger, and he's amazing. All I can describe him as is a Ed Sheeran on steroids with the amount of instruments that he plays and his loop station. He is really definitely worth having a look at for sure. Anyway, afternoon, I'm Dave. I'm here till 4 o'clock. The voice is back. That's amazing. It's only taken me 4 weeks to get rid of this cough and cold and viral thing. We're all good. We're all good. Hopefully you've had a good weekend, whatever you may have been doing. I went down to the local yesterday because they had like a Spanish fiesta type thing with this massive, massive paella dish thing. And wow, it was just absolutely amazing. What did you get up to? Let us know. And seeing as we're in the middle of summer, how about some of this?

0: Now, apparently this song, Waiting for a Star to Fall, was all about Whitney Houston. That, honestly, it apparently was, and that's what I got told. Boy Meets Girl, by the way, big song from the 80s. Coming up in the next 10 minutes, we've got songs here on Boomerang from Jimi Hendrix, and in just a moment from The Miracles.
1: Boomerang.
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0: Jimi Hendrix on Boomerang. Hey Joe, now coming up in the entertainment news now. Massive Attack are in trouble again.
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2: The band Massive Attack have called being banned from Singapore a surreal experience after displaying a Palestinian flag during their show. After unfurling and displaying the flag whilst performing, they were subject to a police investigation, which led them to be banned from the country. They said they did not imagine that merely holding up a flag of a sovereign state recognised by over 150 countries would violate any law. Oscar winner Taika Waititi has said that people must embrace technology or be left behind, adding that she thinks humans will be fine. The 50-year-old New Zealand filmmaker has directed and produced the upcoming film Clara and the Sun, starring Jenny Ortega as an AI figure who finds friendship in a complicated young woman. And up-and-coming journalists aged between 18 and 30 are being offered the chance to win up to £2,500 in cash and career mentoring under a new awards initiative launched with support from the Queen. The Queen Camilla Future of Journalism Awards will give 25 winning journalists each year a cash prize for training, equipment, and travel.
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0: 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Now, songs in the next 15 minutes, and two of them are definitely songs that I remember when I was at school. I got some Culture Club, ELO and Spencer Davis Group.
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Now, I do remember my mum buying this song and playing it and playing it and playing it in the house. I do remember it well. In fact, I do remember all the words. And another one which I used to know all the words to, because we used to play it in our music. Yeah, we used to play it in our music lessons at school, was this one.

0: Going to be bringing you up to date with the latest news and weather for you here on Boomerang in just a moment. And songs after 2 o'clock, including the number twos at two. Shall I give you an idea of what we can... Genesis and Madonna. That's going to be a difficult one because there was a lot of songs between the two of them. And which one's got to number two? Find out in just a moment.
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4: Understood the English and Welsh associations have formally withdrawn their support for Gianni Infantino. It's over his effort to sell off stakes in the World Cup to private investors. Infantino announced last week he was shelving the widely denounced plans that were rejected by three confederations. Next, Reform UK wants to launch the largest military operation in the English Channel since World War II to stop small boat arrivals from France.
5: Operation Fortress will be a combined military operation. It will save lives. It will help the French in fulfilling their job of stopping the boats. And it will save a huge amount of money.
4: That was their leader, Nigel Farage, speaking as he announced the plans. It comes as the Prime Minister, Andy Burnham, says his government will be relentless in tackling small boat crossings. And heat health alerts are in place for large parts of England. Some areas are even forecast to be hotter than holiday hotspots. That's the latest from Radio News Hub. I'm Tanita Sims.
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4: Cloudy in the north with some outbreaks of rain at times, particularly across Scotland. Elsewhere dry with sunny spells, highs of 31 degrees Celsius.

Now, how right were you on the number twos at two? Madonna, Borderline, along with Genesis, Follow You, Follow Me. I wouldn't have said that Madonna's Borderline got to number two. I know it definitely didn't get to number one, but they did, and it's there for the proof. More for you same time tomorrow here on Boomerang.

0: Now, if the kids are screaming that they're completely bored and it's only been the start of the summer holidays, well, next week, Wednesday, 12th of August, they've got the Rail World Wildlife Haven Family Fun Day, which is in Peterborough. 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You know, like I said, it's just a case of if the kids are bored, something to do. There's face painting, swing boat. 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And yes, it looks really good. Face painting wise, yeah, no, why not? Let's go for it. I know that I get cornered sometimes into doing that with my daughter, but that was many years ago when she was a lot younger. So the Rail World Wildlife Haven Family Fun Day out next Wednesday. That's the 12th of August, supported by Boomerang Radio. It's going to be a fun day out.
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Now, I'm not sure if I told you this one last week or not, but a British man who was formerly known as Thomas changed his name by Depol to Celine Dion, and he couldn't work out why it suddenly happened. And then, obviously, the flashback starting to come, and basically he was sitting there watching TV and watching a Celine Dion concert, and decided that after having a few too many to drink, he thought that it'd be a great idea to change his name by Depol to Celine Dion. Apparently he said, I'm not going to lie, he said that the fact that I'm slightly obsessed with her, and it happened during lockdown when there was lots of live concerts on TV, and he just sat there and he just thought it was a great idea. Whatever.

Hi, it's Tom Green from the Boomerang Radio Newsroom. I'm here with the latest local news for Peterborough and Cambridgeshire throughout the week as we get you to or from work. If you have a story that you think that we should be talking about, email news@boomerangradio.co.uk.

0: So we got to that point here on Boomerang on a Monday afternoon. I nearly said Tuesday. I'm wishing the week away already. Stop it, Dave. We do the Soul Spots around about 20 to 3 every single day. And we've got that coming up for you next.
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The two songs for today's Soul Spot, Marvin Gaye, Heard It Through the Grapevine, along with Earth, Wind and Fire, Shining Star. More for you same time tomorrow here on Boomerang Radio. Songs coming up before three, including I can't even talk now, including Who, Bobby McFerrin, and this from Aqua.

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0: getting you up to date with the latest news and weather for you in just a moment here on Boomerang. But songs after 3 o'clock, including Peter Gabriel, Terry Jacks and The Crystals.
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5: Reports suggest the English and Welsh associations have formally withdrawn their support for FIFA president Gianni Infantino. It's over his efforts to sell off stakes in the World Cup to private investors. Next, Reform UK wants to use the Royal Navy to intercept all small boat crossings in the English Channel. Their leader Nigel Farage announced the plans this morning.
6: We are very confident that our policy of securely picking people up and safely taking them back to France, we are entirely confident that that falls within other conventions of international law.
5: It comes as the Prime Minister, Andy Burnham, says his government will be relentless in tackling small boat crossings. And journalist and broadcaster Rod Liddell has died after a short illness at the age of 66. In a statement, his children, Wilder, Tyler and Emmy, said he will always be their guide on how to live an extraordinary life. That's the latest from Radio News Hub. I'm Tanita Sims.
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5: It's a largely dry evening with warm spells. A few isolated thunderstorms are possible in southern England this evening. Cloudy elsewhere with outbreaks of rain. Lows of 15 degrees Celsius.

You're listening to Boomerang Radio, where the hits keep coming back. Pete T is on at 4 o'clock this afternoon with The Highway Home. Gavin Sandway's on at 7 with 77, 80s and 8s, plus everything else is happening across Peterborough and Cambridgeshire. And then at 9, the Boomerang Late Show with Lazy B. That is how the rest of your day is looking. And I think we deserve a little bit of Peter Gabriel.

0: the World Window Cleaning World Cup, which it takes place every single year. And obviously cleaning windows is a type of job is you think it's easy to do, but it's really hard to master. And they literally do this every year where the world's best professional window cleaners turn up to take part. Now, the world current champion is 71-year-old Terry. He's from the UK and Ireland. Apparently, he's considered to be the Usain Bolt of window cleaning. Apparently, in 2009, he set the world record for cleaning 3 45-inch by 45-inch windows in just 9.14 seconds. Basically, the feat that's not been equalised or surpassed since. The rules of the World Window Cleaning World Cup are fairly straightforward. You get given like four items. You get like the squeegee, you get a cloth, you get, you know, the usual stuff. And you've got to use them things, and that is it. You can't bring your own stuff along. It has to be done by whatever the judges dish out. And I mean, I honestly didn't think that they would be taking such things seriously, but apparently they do.
1: Boomerang.
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Hi, this is Chris Tibbles inviting you to join me weekday mornings between 6 and 10 for Boomerang Breakfast with the Cresset Peterborough. I've got a Start Your Day survey, a chance to win 50 quid on Bits and Pieces at 7.15. 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I want

0: So another nice warm day it's been today. It's going to continue throughout the week, and we can't complain really. I know it's all completely drought and the grass doesn't look green or anything else like that, but we can't complain really. I mean, we moan when it's raining anyway, so we might as well take advantage of the whole thing of, you know, just, you know, being nice and warm, as you do. Coming up, we've got songs from Beatles. We've also got Cliff Richard and Curtis Digers.
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0: Well, that's today's back-to-back-to-back-to-back here on Boomerang. Visage, Fate of Grey, Curtis Stigers, You're All That Matters to Me, Beatles, Hello, Goodbye, and Cliff Richard, Devil Woman. I'm back tomorrow from 1. PT is up on next. Have a good evening, whatever you may be doing.
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4: Trains from London Liverpool Street have been impacted by multiple trackside fires. In one instance, around 3 yesterday afternoon, Greater Anglia reported a blaze at Waltham Cross in Hertfordshire. It meant all trains were halted on one line. Rail services to and from Stansted Airport and Cambridge North were also affected. Greater Anglia say Network Rail officers were on site with fire services and worked as quickly as possible to restore a normal timetable. Swimmers at Peterborough's Lido are being offered free parking this summer. Those wanting to take a dip can get a permit for the scheme at the regional pool car park in Bishop's Road if passes are purchased for 20 and 40 swims. It's being run in partnership with Peterborough City Council and Viva City and continues until the 30th of September. The move coincides with the launch of another free parking scheme in Peterborough funded by the combined authority. From today, parking is free after 3 p.m. at the council's Bishop's Road, Carhaven, Riverside and Pleasure Fair Meadow sites. There's a chance for you to have your say on a £1.5 million engineering trial that could change how roads are built on peat soils in Cambridgeshire. The County Council's hosting a drop-in event at the Oliver Cromwell Hotel on the High Street in March until 7 this evening. The session gives residents the chance to meet the project team, learn more about the trial on Upwell Road and discover how research could improve the durability of local roads built on peat. The shifting ground means roads built over peat need more frequent repairs and generally have a shorter lifespan than routes constructed on firmer soils. And disabled people across Peterborough have given their seal of approval to a new changing places toilet at Peterborough City Hospital. It's been described as an important step forward in ensuring disabled people can access healthcare facilities with dignity, privacy and confidence. The new facility has been opened by Matt Howard, who's a disabled volunteer at the hospital and regularly transports medications from the pharmacy across the site. A changing places facility was due to be installed in the city centre and plans were drawn up to house them at Peterborough Cathedral but were shelved due to a lack of funding.
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4: A bright end to the day across the county, but some cloud developing into the night with lows of 17 degrees. More sunshine and broken cloud for Tuesday with highs of 30. And that's the latest from the Boomerang Radio newsroom. I'm Matt Webb.
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Had a date to meet Mark Antony at 3. When he came an hour late, she said, "You'll have to wait, for everything stops with tea." Oh, the golfer may be golfing and is just about to make a hole in 3, but it always gets in sore when the clock yells 4.

0: company. He might have written more, but the clock struck four, and everything stopped for tea.
1: Well, you've got no excuse now, have you? Let's get on with the music. This is the Electric Light Orchestra and ELO, An Evil Woman.
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gets us underway. That's Haircut 100 right there, and fantastic day. Good afternoon, welcome along. You're on Boomerang Radio. This is The Highway Home. In the hour that we got the tea time tune, we've got Chris popping in to say and tell us about the Bits and Pieces competition and a whole host more. But I think it's time for a bit of Motown magic, don't you? Sure.

0: think that's one of those nice travelling songs, don't you? That's The Highway Home here with me, Pete T. Yeah, on Boomerang Radio, Tracy Chapman and Fast Cars. I think it's time...
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2: Wisbeach Elm High Road has queues on the approach for the Elm Hall roundabout, seeing delays of up to 15 minutes. Busy for the A11 at Milton Hall with queues for 5 ways heading northbound. March Upwell Road's got temporary lights in place between Benamore Road and 16 Foot Bank. Usual delays into Peterborough for the A15 inbound. It's busy for the Nene Parkway. Not seeing issues for Huntingdon and moving well for the A1M. A check onto public transport. There's reduced service on Great Northern between Cambridge and King's Lynn and between Cambridge and King's Cross because of a shortage of trains. And that's the latest on Cambridge's roads. For Boomerang Radio, I'm Sean Moore.
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That's Eddie Floyd and Knock on Wood here on Boomerang Radio, where the hits just keep coming back like that one. It's been a great day today, hasn't it? Went out to the greenhouse and decided that I wouldn't go in because it was too hot. Anyway, apparently the rain's on the way. Well, that's what they say anyway. Whitney Houston's next and the greatest love of all. Here on the Highway Home with me, Pete T.

0: next hour, Britney Spears on the Highway Home with me, Pete. Yeah, baby, one more time. Right, okay, we're going to head out and see what Sean's got for us on those local roads.
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2: In Peterborough, the A15 inbound, usual busy traffic for Rivergate. Queensgate roundabout has got restrictions in place because of works. A47 Wisbeach bypass, slow moving on the approach for the Elmhall roundabout. A11 northbound for five ways at Mildenhall is slow moving, and it's looking fairly busy into the centre of Cambridge. Not seeing issues for the M11 and for the A1M. On the trains, there's reduced service on Great Northern between Cambridge and King's Lynn and between Cambridge and King's Cross because of a short of trains. And that's the latest on Cambridge's roads. 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

Diana Ross there and the Queen Supreme, as I call her. That's Baby Love. So great to have you along this afternoon. I think it's time we checked out what's going on out and about. Rail World Wildlife Haven is throwing a family fun day on Wednesday the 12th of August, 10 till 3. Loads going on there for the little ones. Face painting, games, the swing boat. Yeah, that's going to be interesting. Raffles, prizes, and if you're quick, you can bag yourself a brand new Boomerang Radio car sticker. Usual admission prices, but a cracking day out.

0: I put it all down to Saturday nights. Barry Blue there and dancing on a Saturday night. So great to have you along this afternoon. Quick check across Cambridge's roads. Any hold-ups on the A14 or around Cambridge Station? I tell you what, I've got the man that's going to tell us. Sean, what's it looking like out there?
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2: In Peterborough, the A15 inbound, usual busy traffic for Rivergate. Queensgate roundabout has got restrictions in place because of works. A47 Wisbeach bypass, slow moving on the approach for the Elmhall roundabout. A11 northbound for five ways at Mildenhall is slow moving, and it's looking fairly busy into the centre of Cambridge. Not seeing issues for the M11 and for the A1M. On the trains, there's reduced service on Great Northern between Cambridge and King's Lynn and between Cambridge and King's Cross because of a shortage of trains. And that's the latest on Cambridge's roads. 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
6: Trains from London Liverpool Street have been impacted by multiple trackside fires. In one instance, around 3 yesterday afternoon, Greater Anglia reported a blaze at Waltham Cross in Hertfordshire. It meant all trains were halted on one line. Rail services to and from Stansted Airport and Cambridge North were also affected. Greater Anglia say Network Rail officers were on site with fire services and worked as quickly as possible to restore a normal timetable. Swimmers at Peterborough's Lido are being offered free parking this summer. Those wanting to take a dip can get a permit for the scheme at the regional pool car park in Bishop's Road if passes are purchased for 20 and 40 swims. It's being run in partnership with Peterborough City Council and Viva City and continues until the 30th of September. The move coincides with the launch of another free parking scheme in Peterborough funded by the Combined Authority. From today, parking is free after 3 p.m. at the Council's Bishop's Road, Carhaven, Riverside and Pleasure Fair Meadow sites. There's a chance for you to have your say on a £1.5 million engineering trial that could change how roads are built on peat soils in Cambridgeshire. The County Council's hosting a drop-in event at the Oliver Cromwell Hotel on the High Street in March until 7 this evening. The session gives residents the chance to meet the project team, learn more about the trial on Upwell Road and discover how research could improve the durability of local roads built on peat. The shifting ground means roads built over peat need more frequent repairs and generally have a shorter lifespan than routes constructed on firmer soils. And disabled people across Peterborough have given their seal of approval to a new changing places toilet at Peterborough City Hospital. It's been described as an important step forward in ensuring disabled people can access healthcare facilities with dignity, privacy and confidence. The new facility has been opened by Matt Howard, who's a disabled volunteer at the hospital and regularly transports medications from the pharmacy across the site. A changing places facility was due to be installed in the city centre and plans were drawn up to house them at Peterborough Cathedral but were shelved due to a lack of funding.
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6: A bright end to the day across the county, but some cloud developing into the night with lows of 17 degrees. More sunshine and broken cloud for Tuesday with highs of 30. And that's the latest from the Boomerang Radio newsroom. I'm Matt Webb.
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Big sound of Hot Chocolate and Crazy Girl here on Boomerang Radio on the Highway Home with me, Pete. We've got Chris popping into the studio after the next record. He's going to give you another opportunity of getting the right songs in the right places for the right money. Yeah, and it's moments away.

0: 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Competition build-up as we head towards the Beach Boys in a few moments' time. But in the meantime, Chris, over to you. What's the latest on the Bits and Pieces competition?
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3: 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This is Boomerang Radio's Bits and Pieces. We've already had one correct guess, but now we've had two. Can you identify the five songs from this short piece of audio?
1: Bits and Pieces.

0: So just over a week ago, Joe in Huntingdon, he correctly guessed that Mika's Grace Kelly was from the 2000s. Chalk that one up. Then we've had an email from Kev White. Kev says Shalimar, and there it is in there. Yes, it is. That represents the 1980s. So you've got the 2000s, you've got the 80s. Chalk both of those up and then try to work out the songs that are missing. The 60s, the 70s, and the 90s. But who is it?
1: Bits and pieces.

0: There are five songs inside just that few seconds. All you need to do is identify those songs. If you get them right, like Joe and Kev, I will give you a mention on the radio. If not, don't worry. 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It's about a tenner a song. 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

0: That's the Beach Boys there, and I love that track. It's called God Only Knows. Great sound. I was working with somebody a few months ago, and they said they worked with Tony Blackburn on his show, and if he ever needed 2 minutes fill, which is basically in the hour, and it was 2 minutes short, he would grab a Beach Boys track. So there you go. Let's head out to shore now to see what's happening on the Cambridgeshire roads.
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2: A47 Wisbeach Bypass, busy but moving on the approach towards the Elmhall roundabout. Busy into Peterborough for the Nene Parkway. A15 inbound busy. Queensgate roundabout has lane restrictions in place because of works. A11 at Mildenhall, busy northbound towards Five Ways. Slow moving for the A1 southbound towards the Black Cat roundabout. Usual busy hotspots for Cambridge and Huntingdon. And no problems for the M11. And that's the latest on Cambridge's roads for Boomerang Radio. I'm Sean Moore.
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0: That's a band with a strange name, but it's a good sound too. Travelling Wilburys, yeah? And Handle With Care. I can understand that 100%. Okay, we're going to go for the local news and weather, and today, it's Matt.
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2: Trains from London Liverpool Street have been impacted by multiple trackside fires. In one instance, around three yesterday afternoon, Greater Anglia reported a blaze at Waltham Cross in Hertfordshire. It meant all trains were halted on one line. Rail services to and from Stansted Airport and Cambridge North were also affected. Greater Anglia say Network Rail officers were on site with fire services and worked as quickly as possible to restore a normal timetable. Swimmers at Peterborough's Lido are being offered free parking this summer. Those wanting to take a dip can get a permit for the scheme at the regional pool car park in Bishop's Road if passes are purchased for 20 and 40 swims. It's being run in partnership with Peterborough City Council and Viva City and continues until the 30th of September. The move coincides with the launch of another free parking scheme in Peterborough funded by the Combined Authority. From today, parking is free after 3pm at the Council's Bishop's Road, Carhaven, Riverside and Pleasure Fair Meadow sites. There's a chance for you to have your say on a £1.5 million engineering trial that could change how roads are built on peat soils in Cambridgeshire. The County Council's hosting a drop-in event at the Oliver Cromwell Hotel on the High Street in March until 7 this evening. The session gives residents the chance to meet the project team, learn more about the trial on Upwell Road and discover how research could improve the durability of local roads built on peat. The shifting ground means roads built over peat need more frequent repairs and generally have a shorter lifespan than routes constructed on firmer soils. And disabled people across Peterborough have given their seal of approval to a new changing places toilet at Peterborough City Hospital. It's been described as an important step forward in ensuring disabled people can access healthcare facilities with dignity, privacy and confidence. The new facility has been opened by Matt Howard, who's a disabled volunteer at the hospital and regularly transports medications from the pharmacy across the site. A changing places facility was due to be installed in the city centre and plans were drawn up to house them at Peterborough Cathedral but were shelved due to a lack of funding.
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2: A bright end to the day across the county, but some cloud developing into the night with lows of 17 degrees. More sunshine and broken cloud for Tuesday with highs of 30. And that's the latest from the Boomerang Radio Newsroom. I'm Matt Webb.
0: Thank you there, Matt. Right, we head towards the PT Tea Time tune. That's on the way in a few moments time. Pretty interesting one too. So let's now, before we get to that point, let's check out the sports news.
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4: It's understood that English and Welsh associations have formally withdrawn their support for FIFA president Gianni Infantino. It's over his effort to sell off stakes in the World Cup to private investors. Infantino announced last week he was shelving the widely denounced plan that was rejected by three confederations. Celtic begin the defence of their Scottish Premiership title later when they play Dundee at home. Meanwhile, the Hoops will take on Austrian side LASK in the Champions League qualifying round. Countdown to the new Premier League season is continuing. Dominic Calvert-Lewin scored twice as Leeds came from 2 goals down to beat Liverpool 4-2 in a pre-season friendly in Chicago. New signing Harry Wilson spoke about the upcoming campaign.
5: Pre-season can be tough to tell. See people, different levels of fitness, lads coming back from the World Cup, youngsters getting a chance.
4: Another piece of football news, and Mark Skinner has left his role as Manchester United women's head coach. And in cricket, USA spinner Bodogun Reddy has received an 8-year ban from the sport for attempted match fixing.
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0: That's the big sounds there of Wannabe and Spice Girls here on the Highway Home with me, Pete T. The Pete T Tea Time tune, Essential Songs for the Working Day this week. Dedicate that to Andy on the A14 that gave us the list. He's coming somewhere between Peterborough and Cambridge. He's picked a cracking set of must-hear tunes to get us through the working week. And we kicked off there with Big Mountain. We're going to head towards Sean now for a check of the road that Andy's probably on. Let's see what's happening out there.
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2: A47 Wisbeach Bypass, busy but moving on the approach towards the Elmhall roundabout. Busy into Peterborough for the Nene Parkway. A15 inbound busy. Queensgate roundabout has lane restrictions in place because of works. A11 at Mildenhall, busy northbound towards Five Ways. Slow moving for the A1 southbound towards the Black Cat roundabout. Usual busy hotspots for Cambridge and Huntingdon, and no problems for the M11. And that's the latest on Cambridge's roads for Boomerang Radio. I'm Sean Moore.
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That was Sonny and Cher, and I Got You, Babe. We don't have to play some great 60s tracks, don't we? Perfect for the commute. Now, stick with us, something a little more romantic and a touch of 70s swagger along the way. Roll down the windows and sing along, if you dare. Here's David Essex.

0: That's Heart and Soul from T'Pau here. And to start the show with, just in case you weren't around, I started off with a record called It's Time for Tea. And it seems to be a bit of a worm in a lot of people's heads. They keep singing it at work. And there's a guy that phoned me up from one of the local factories and he said, "Pete, don't ever play that again." He said, "'Cause my mate has been singing that all afternoon." What can I say? Time to go out to see Sean. What's happening on the local roads?
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2: A47 Wisbeach Bypass, busy but moving on the approach towards the Elmhall roundabout. Busy into Peterborough for the Nean Parkway. A15 inbound busy. Queensgate roundabout has lane restrictions in place because of works. A11 at Mildenhall, busy northbound towards Five Ways. Slow moving for the A1 southbound towards the Black Cat roundabout. Usual busy hotspots for Cambridge and Huntingdon. And no problems for the M11. And that's the latest on Cambridge's roads for Boomerang Radio. I'm Sean Moore.
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4: Trains from London Liverpool Street have been impacted by multiple trackside fires. In one instance, around 3 yesterday afternoon, Greater Anglia reported a blaze at Waltham Cross in Hertfordshire. It meant all trains were halted on one line. Rail services to and from Stansted Airport and Cambridge North were also affected. Greater Anglia say Network Rail officers were on site with fire services and worked as quickly as possible to restore a normal timetable. Swimmers at Peterborough's Lido are being offered free parking this summer. Those wanting to take a dip can get a permit for the scheme at the regional pool car park in Bishop's Road if passes are purchased for 20 and 40 swims. It's being run in partnership with Peterborough City Council and Viva City and continues until the 30th of September. The move coincides with the launch of another free parking scheme in Peterborough funded by the Combined Authority. From today, parking is free after 3 p.m. at the Council's Bishop's Road, Carhaven, Riverside and Pleasure Fair Meadow sites. There's a chance for you to have your say on a £1.5 million engineering trial that could change how roads are built on peat soils in Cambridgeshire. The County Council's hosting a drop-in event at the Oliver Cromwell Hotel on the High Street in March until 7 this evening. The session gives residents the chance to meet the project team, learn more about the trial on Upwell Road and discover how research could improve the durability of local roads built on peat. The shifting ground means roads built over peat need more frequent repairs and generally have a shorter lifespan than routes constructed on firmer soils. And disabled people across Peterborough have given their seal of approval to a new changing places toilet at Peterborough City Hospital. It's been described as an important step forward in ensuring disabled people can access healthcare facilities with dignity, privacy and confidence. The new facility has been opened by Matt Howard, who's a disabled volunteer at the hospital and regularly transports medications from the pharmacy across the site. A changing places facility was due to be installed in the city centre and plans were drawn up to house them at Peterborough Cathedral but were shelved due to a lack of funding.
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4: A bright end to the day across the county, but some cloud developing into the night with lows of 17 degrees. More sunshine and broken cloud for Tuesday with highs of 30. And that's the latest from the Boomerang Radio Newsroom. I'm Matt Webb. Boomerang
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So let's go out and about and see what's happening in our area. Fancy a family evening with a difference. Hammerton Zoo Summer Eve Family Fair is coming up on Saturday the 15th of August with after-hours access, the street food, face painting, twilight rides, keepers talks and loads more. It's a great way to spend a summer evening and it's open until 8 p.m. So that is Saturday the 15th of August and it's at the Hammerton Zoo.

0: that's a big track from back in time. Junior Campbell there on the Highway Home with me, Pete, on Boomerang Radio, where those hits just keep coming back. Just a cracking tune that you know or you don't. But anyway, it's an illusion. Let's see if the roads are keeping it real or pulling a fast one this afternoon. What's happening out there, Sean?
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2: A47 Wisbeach Bypass, busy but moving on the approach towards the Elmhall roundabout. Busy into Peterborough for the Nene Parkway. A15 inbound busy. Queensgate roundabout has lane restrictions in place because of works. A11 at Mildenhall, busy northbound towards Five Ways. Slow moving for the A1 southbound towards the Black Cat roundabout. Usual busy hotspots for Cambridge and Huntingdon, and no problems for the M11. And that's the latest on Cambridge's roads for Boomerang Radio. I'm Sean Moore.
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0: Don't hear so much about Cliff Richard these days, but good when he was around back a few years ago. That's Wired for Sound. We head towards Matt now for the local news and weather.
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2: Trains from London Liverpool Street have been impacted by multiple trackside fires. In one instance, around three yesterday afternoon, Greater Anglia reported a blaze at Waltham Cross in Hertfordshire. It meant all trains were halted on one line. Rail services to and from Stansted Airport and Cambridge North were also affected. Greater Anglia say Network Rail officers were on site with fire services and worked as quickly as possible to restore a normal timetable. Swimmers at Peterborough's Lido are being offered free parking this summer. Those wanting to take a dip can get a permit for the scheme at the regional pool car park in Bishop's Road if passes are purchased for 20 and 40 swims. It's being run in partnership with Peterborough City Council and Viva City and continues until the 30th of September. The move coincides with the launch of another free parking scheme in Peterborough funded by the Combined Authority. From today, parking is free after 3pm at the Council's Bishop's Road, Carhaven, Riverside and Pleasure Fair Meadow sites. There's a chance for you to have your say on a £1.5 million engineering trial that could change how roads are built on peat soils in Cambridgeshire. The County Council's hosting a drop-in event at the Oliver Cromwell Hotel on the High Street in March until 7 this evening. The session gives residents the chance to meet the project team, learn more about the trial on Upwell Road and discover how research could improve the durability of local roads built on peat. The shifting ground means roads built over peat need more frequent repairs and generally have a shorter lifespan than routes constructed on firmer soils. And disabled people across Peterborough have given their seal of approval to a new changing places toilet at Peterborough City Hospital. It's been described as an important step forward in ensuring disabled people can access healthcare facilities with dignity, privacy and confidence. The new facility has been opened by Matt Howard, who's a disabled volunteer at the hospital and regularly transports medications from the pharmacy across the site. A changing places facility was due to be installed in the city centre and plans were drawn up to house them at Peterborough Cathedral but were shelved due to a lack of funding.
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2: A bright end to the day across the county, but some cloud developing into the night with lows of 17 degrees. More sunshine and broken cloud for Tuesday with highs of 30. And that's the latest from the Boomerang Radio newsroom. I'm Matt Webb.
0: Thank you there, Matt. So from Matt, we're going to head straight over to the entertainment news.
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4: Comedian Jimmy Cricket has died at the age of 80 after a short illness. In a statement, his family says he was surrounded by love, laughter and songs. His youngest son described his father as being like a light and said he loved making people laugh. Ariana Grande says she plans to take a break from public-facing work and the scrutiny that it brings. A spokesperson for the singer says she'll be taking a break when she ends her Eternal Sunshine tour in London later this month. The London Theatre, where Ariana was due to perform in Sunday in the Park with George, says it wishes her nothing but the best after she quits the project. And Peaky Blinders creator Stephen Knight says he's thrilled after the West Midlands was recognised as an official production hub following the success of the franchise. The British Film Commission announced it today, and the region, specifically in Birmingham, has become the UK's eighth official hub for its ability to deliver high-end film and TV projects.
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That's Phil Oakley there, and the big 12-inch single of the afternoon, Together in Electric Dreams, still one of those records that just light up the studio.

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It's Boomerang Radio, Crystal Gale there, and Don't He Make My Brown Eyes Blue. Never did work that out. Like that kind of music? That's country gold, but if you like new country, then join Paul Jackson on a Sunday just after 4 o'clock. And right after him, it's Chili, and I thought I'd do this next one. This is Red Hot Chili Peppers. And by the way...

0: Oasis there, and as we head towards Gavin with the 70s, that's Don't Look Back in Anger, by the way. We're going to head towards Sean in a few minutes for a checkup on the roads, and I'll be back on your radio tomorrow on the highway home just after 4 o'clock. See you then.
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2: A47 Wisbeach Bypass, busy but moving on the approach towards the Elm Hall roundabout. Busy into Peterborough for the Nene Parkway. A15 inbound busy. Queensgate roundabout has lane restrictions in place because of works. A11 at Milton Hall, busy northbound towards Five Ways. Slow moving for the A1 southbound towards the Black Cat roundabout. Usual busy hotspots for Cambridge and Huntingdon, and no problems for the M11. And that's the latest on Cambridge's roads for Boomerang Radio. I'm Sean Moore.
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6: England's FA are reportedly set to join the Welsh Football Association in withdrawing their support for FIFA president Gianni Infantino. It follows controversy surrounding FIFA's plans to sell stakes in a company to run their competitions, which was scrapped after the proposals were rejected by three confederations. Nigel Farage says his party's plans to intercept and return migrant boats crossing the English Channel would be legal. Reform UK has proposed using the Royal Navy to transport migrants to France or Belgium under a plan called Operation Fortress. Zaya Youssef announced it earlier.
7: A nation that cannot control its borders is not a sovereign nation. And Britain is being invaded. For decades, Tory and Labour governments promised to get tough on illegal immigration.
6: And Emma Raducanu will miss the US Open due to a stress fracture. The British number one suffered the injury to her right lower leg. From Radio News Hub, I'm Lucy Gorman-Lee.
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6: A dry evening for most, feeling very hot in the south. Cloudy at further north and west with outbreaks of rain at times. A low of 15 degrees Celsius.

ABBA and Summer Night City. It's the 70s at 7 with me, Gavin, on the evening show. How are you doing? Hope your weekend's been good. This is Joe Text.

0: Down on the Corner, Creedence Clearwater Revival on Boomerang Radio. That was the final song on the 70s at 7 tonight. So how are you doing? It's Gavin here until 9. The Lazy B will be here with the latest show. Make sure you stick around for that. If you fancy choosing your favourite song, all you have to do is email studio@boomerangradio.co.uk or contact us via the Boomerang Radio app. Hello to Maxim Paston Peterborough, Roachford. Coming up for you next.
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Gray and Bonnie and Supergirl on Boomerang Radio, where the hits just keep on coming back. Don't forget to wake up with Chris Tibbles tomorrow on Boomerang Breakfast from 6 o'clock, bright and early. 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

0: Sarah Bareilles and Love Song on Boomerang Radio. It's Gavin here with the evening show until 9. This Friday at the Peterborough Cathedral, Whitney Houston by candlelight. All her greatest hits sung live at this amazing setting, the Peterborough Cathedral. Tickets are on sale for that now. Saturday at the Ostrich in Peterborough, the Jimmy Jams playing live from 9:30. 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

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Please play anything by Christa Berg. This is The Lady in

0: So I'm in the mood for dancing on Boomerang. So we've got the 80s at 8 coming up next. Music on the way from Odyssey and Chris Rea.
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5: A man who kept his dead mother inside a freezer for nearly 3 years has been jailed. 60-year-old Christopher Phillips received more than £78,000 of her benefits. He previously admitted preventing the lawful and decent death of Sylvia Phillips. Judge Lloyd Clark delivered the sentence.
6: I'm satisfied that, although the other relevant factors indicate that a suspended sentence would be appropriate, the seriousness of these offences means that appropriate punishment can only be achieved by an immediate custodial sentence.
5: Donald Trump has accused Iran of being dishonest in denying talks aimed at ending the conflict were being held. The US president said on social media that Tehran had begged for negotiations. He says talks will be held on Monday, but this was subsequently denied by Tehran. And broadcaster John Humphreys says he remembers Rod Liddell as one of a kind after his death, aged 66. A statement from his children says the journalist had suffered from a short illness. From Radio News Hub, I'm Lucy Gorman-Lay.
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5: A dry evening for most, feeling very hot in the south. Cloudy at further north and west with outbreaks of rain at times. A low of 15 degrees Celsius.

It's Gavin on the evening show until 9, then Lazy B is coming up after me. This is the 80s at 8, Odyssey, and going back to my roots, and this is Climie Fisher.

0: Jackie Wilson, Repeat on Boomerang Radio, where the hits just keep on coming back. It's Gavin here. How are you doing? Thanks for listening. I'm here until 9. The Railworld Wildlife Haven Family Fun Day is taking place on Wednesday, the 12th of August, from 10:30 until 3 in the afternoon in Peterborough. 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

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So the little people are off school for the next 4 or 5 weeks-ish, and you need something to do with them, don't you? 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Led by the University of Cambridge Museums, Summer at the Museums brings together holiday events from over 20 venues across the region. You can take part in craft workshops and make your own masterpieces, enjoy hands-on activities and handle museum objects, and meet scientists and ask them questions. And there's lots more. That's the Summer at the Museums across Cambridge this summer.

0: fantastic song by Luther Vandross, I Really Didn't Mean It, on Boomerang Radio. 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

70s classic from Sweet and Ballroom Blitz on Boomerang Radio. Hi to Helen in Netherton in Peterborough. Oh, very posh. Listening on DAB for the first time. This is for you, Madonna.

0: So that's it for me. Thanks very much for listening. I'm back tomorrow at 7. And The Late Show is coming up next.
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5: A man's been jailed for 2 years and 4 months after keeping his dead mother inside a freezer for nearly 3 years while continuing to receive more than £78,000 of her benefits. 60-year-old Christopher Phillips previously admitted preventing the lawful and decent burial of Sylvia Phillips at their home in Porthcawl. Judge Lloyd Clark delivered the sentence.
6: The prosecution has submitted that your culpability is high because of the sophisticated nature of the offences and because there was significant planning. I disagree. Collecting your mother's prescriptions as usual and telling lies to avoid detection does not amount to sophisticated offending.
5: Donald Trump says he thinks he and Prime Minister Andy Burnham will have a very good relationship. The US president also said the UK need to tackle immigration and that Britain is currently a bankrupt country. And England and Wales had their driest Julys on record. It was even the driest month that's ever been recorded in the South. That's the latest from Radio News Hub. I'm Lucy Gorman-Lee.
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5: Outbreaks of heavy rain in the north with a risk of thunder. Scattered showers in the south with the odd thunderstorm. Very warm and humid with a high of 28 degrees Celsius.

0: Okay, now this one, a little bit controversial. I can speak for myself on this one. One in three men claim they don't feel safe when their other half is driving. Millions of blokes find themselves pushing their feet down into the footwell, that's me, when their wife or partner breaks late. Others say they regularly spend large chunks of the journey gripping the edges of the passenger seat and are in constant fear of crashing. 10% even said they've been forced to grab the steering wheel as their partner took their eyes off the road and careered towards a central reservation.
1: Boomerang.
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3: If you've ever had to get out of your car at the side of a motorway, you'll know how scary it is. 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

We're going to be talking about the great tea debate in a while. 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Exactly how you make a cup of tea. Now, I know this sounds easy, but we'll put all the arguments to right in just a while.

0: So the great tea debate has now been settled, or I'm about to settle it now here on the show. Most of us reckon we should never put milk in a cuppa before the hot water. Now I do. What do I put in? Sugar or a clicker? You know, the old sweetener. And the milk at the same time with the tea bag just hanging around. And then I pour on the hot water and kind of stir it to the desired consistency. But anyway, back to the survey. A study found we think the perfect variety of tea is English breakfast. And the best way to make it is by letting the bag steep for 2 minutes. Half of people think a splash of semi-skim milk should then be added to bring the temperature down to 57 degrees. The poll also revealed that many of us give instructions when someone offers them a cup of tea so they get it right. I think we all do it differently, don't we? Do you approve of my method or not?
1: Boomerang.
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Are you a gamer? Because I do a bit of gaming and a little bit of streaming on the old Twitch TV and TikTok. It looks like another big shift is coming to gaming, and this one's got people properly wound up and angry. PlayStation says from January 2028, all new PS games will be digital only. No discs, no boxes, no shelves, anything like that, just downloads. I think that's where the industry's heading, really, isn't it? A lot of them already are 80% download anyway, but fans aren't having it, especially after the fuss with GTA 6 will be launching with a box that only contains a download code. Some gamers are calling it the final nail in the coffin. I don't know, it's nice to have a disc, isn't it? You know, you're paying for it, you want something physical to touch. Are you ready for a future with no physical games, or does this feel like the industry taking too much control? If this is your thing, let me know. 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
6: US President says he's going to have a very good relationship with Andy Burnham. Donald Trump says in their phone call on the Prime Minister's first day in Number 10, they spoke about the potential future of drilling in the North Sea. He also said the UK need to tackle immigration and that Britain is currently a bankrupt country. A man's been jailed after keeping his dead mother inside a freezer for nearly 3 years while continuing to receive more than £78,000 of her benefits. 60-year-old Christopher Phillips previously admitted preventing the lawful and decent burial of Sylvia Phillips. Judge Lloyd Clark delivered the sentence.
7: The offence of preventing a lawful and decent burial is a serious one, which, save in exceptional circumstances, requires a custodial sentence. Although the circumstances of your case and your motivation are unusual, in my judgment, they are not exceptional.
6: And broadcaster John Humphreys says he remembers Rod Liddell as one of a kind after his death, age 66. From Radio News Hub, I'm Lucy Gorman-Lee.
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6: Outbreaks of heavy rain in the north with a risk of thunder. Scattered showers in the south with the odd thunderstorm. Very warm and humid with a high of 28 degrees Celsius.

Welcome back, by the way. I hope you enjoyed those tunes. If you fancy yours on the air tonight, or maybe a little mention on the airways of The Late Show, studio at boomerangradio.co.uk.

0: Would you describe yourself as very happy? And when were you most happiest? Apparently, we reach peak happiness when we're 68 years old. That's a long time to wait, isn't it? As we have time on our hands and fewer responsibilities. The golden oldies score 9.5 out of 10 on the happiness scale. That's way above the average, which is 6.9. Those in their 20s rate themselves as 8 out of 10 and living for having fun. And those in their 30s and 40s are the least happy, citing money, career and parenting woes.
1: Boomerang.
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0: with Chris Tibbles, weekday mornings on Boomerang Breakfast from 6 o'clock. 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

Just a quickie, have you got a cat or a dog? Or maybe you're a cat person or a dog person. And this made me smile because I'm a dog person myself. Now, many cats don't like being stroked and only put up with it because they might get food. That's what the claim says. Animal expert Dr. Lauren Finker said felines are not really sociable. She explained they're probably just tolerant because of the benefits a relationship with you bring. Think of all the food, treats and attention you give them. The Nottingham Trent University boffin added, even if a cat is meowing and rubbing against you, it doesn't mean they're fine and they don't really want to be handled. Pay attention to their body language, please.

0: How do I follow that? Well, I'll try my very best in the next hour of the show. I'm LB at The Late Show, Boomerang Radio. Good evening.
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4: A man's been jailed for 2 years and 4 months after keeping his dead mother inside a freezer for nearly 3 years while continuing to receive more than £78,000 of her benefits. 60-year-old Christopher Phillips previously admitted preventing the lawful and decent burial of Sylvia Phillips at their home in Porthcawl. Judge Lloyd Clark delivered the sentence.
5: The prosecution has submitted that your culpability is high because of the sophisticated nature of the offences and because there was significant planning. I disagree. Collecting your mother's prescriptions as usual and telling lies to avoid detection does not amount to sophisticated offending.
4: Donald Trump says he thinks he and Prime Minister Andy Burnham will have a very good relationship. The US president also said the UK need to tackle immigration and that Britain is currently a bankrupt country. And England and Wales had their driest Julys on record. It was even the driest month that's ever been recorded in the South. That's the latest from Radio News Hub. I'm Lucy Gorman-Lee.
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4: Outbreaks of heavy rain in the north with a risk of thunder. Scattered showers in the south with the odd thunderstorm. Very warm and humid with a high of 28 degrees Celsius.

Yesterday, the Beatles at Late Show with LB. How are you? Raced back from London today. Had a lovely weekend away. But then the aircon broke down on the coach. Passengers were going crazy. And we had to do like a demographic vote. Do we wait for a new coach, which is going to be 3 or 4 hours? Or do we carry on regardless and sort of like power on home? In the end, we powered on home, but I was still late for the show. Keep that under your hat. Don't tell nobody. Hopefully no one noticed.

0: I know it's late, but do you mind if we do our survey said for a Monday night? It's a good one. Around 25% of us forget to take this item when going on holiday. What is it? Around 25% of us forget to take this item when going on holiday. I even took mine to London. A little clue for you. The answer, well, in about half an hour or so.
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Now, we've got some community news and information coming soon on Boomerang Radio. But first, London was good. And I don't know, it's just weird. I bought one of those things that you put around your neck, which attaches to your phone. Things are that bad. So I was a little bit nervous about that. I've done a radio show and it's all very good. So I felt a little bit nervous. A lot of weird people hanging around. And pickpockets as well. Oh, especially on the underground. Apparently what you do, you watch out for them. If they come near you, you shout, pickpocket, pickpocket, or something like that. It scares them and everybody knows. It's like a little community down there underground.

0: 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Kickstart the weekend with the Soul and Motown show. Gary has the Triple Play Flashback, an Artist of the Week, and an Album of the Week too. 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

0: Okay, thank you for being there tonight. Some great music through the night. In fact, I'm going to be listening to it in the bath after my long day coming back from London. Chris is back first thing in the morning. Good night from Boomerang. Enjoy the tunes. And I'll see you at the end of your day tomorrow.
1: Boomerang.
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5: US President says he's going to have a very good relationship with Andy Burnham. Donald Trump says in their phone call on the Prime Minister's first day in Number 10, they spoke about the potential future of drilling in the North Sea. He also said the UK need to tackle immigration and that Britain is currently a bankrupt country. A man's been jailed after keeping his dead mother inside a freezer for nearly 3 years while continuing to receive more than £78,000 of her benefits. 60-year-old Christopher Phillips previously admitted preventing the lawful and decent burial of Sylvia Phillips. Judge Lloyd Clark delivered the sentence.
6: The offence of preventing a lawful and decent burial is a serious one, which, save in exceptional circumstances, requires a custodial sentence. Although the circumstances of your case and your motivation are unusual, in my judgment, they are not exceptional.
5: And broadcaster John Humphreys says he remembers Rod Liddell as one of a kind after his death, aged 66. From Radio News Hub, I'm Lucy Gorman-Lee.
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5: Outbreaks of heavy rain in the north with the risk of thunder. Scattered showers in the south with the odd thunderstorm. Very warm and humid with a high of 28 degrees Celsius.

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2: Go on, blow out the candles. 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
4: The Prime Minister says rapists, serious child sex offenders and grooming offenders will be excluded from the planned early prison release scheme. Andy Burnham has paused plans to release prisoners early in September to ease overcrowding in jails. The scheme will now be delayed until October. A man has been jailed for 2 years and 4 months after keeping his dead mother inside a freezer for nearly 3 years at their home in Porthcawl. Judge Lloyd Clark delivered Christopher Phillips' sentence.
5: The offence of preventing a lawful and decent burial is a serious one, which, save in exceptional circumstances, requires a custodial sentence. Although the circumstances of your case and your motivation are unusual, in my judgment, they are not exceptional.
4: And rain is on the way for parts of the UK after the driest July in England and Wales since records began. Outbreaks of rain and showers are forecast in Northern Ireland, Scotland, Western England and Wales. That's the latest from Radio News Hub. I'm Grace McIntosh.
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7: Outbreaks of heavy rain in the north with a risk of thunder. Scattered showers in the south with the odd thunderstorm. Very warm and humid with a high of 28 degrees Celsius.